0: after a 2-2 draw at Aston Villa. Ipswich came from behind to beat winless Fulham 2-1. In League One, AFC Wimbledon led leaders Plymouth before conceding a stoppage time goal to lose 2-1 at Home Park. And that's the latest. I'm Mike O'Ban.
1: Twickenham, Weybridge and Cheam. 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
1: A man's died after entering a tiger enclosure at Yorkshire Wildlife Park. Police say he was attacked at the park near Doncaster and was pronounced dead at the scene. They say the tiger remained in the enclosure and there was no wider risk to the public. Reporter Anjum Perbakar says it will have been upsetting for everyone there.
2: Presumably lots of families would have been around using the facilities and enjoying the park, and then to suddenly see that there are emergency services there, the area is cordoned off, shots are fired. It's quite a serious situation, but also quite shocking and distressing for anybody that would have been in the vicinity.
1: The Orange Order's legal challenge to the decision to ban its parade along a mainly nationalist road in Portadown won't be heard until Monday. A judge has decided the case is urgent but not an emergency. The parade was given the go-ahead, but Gavahi Road residents blocked the route, leading to a 12-day standoff. The Northern Ireland Secretary then stopped it, a move supported by Sinn Féin President Mary Lou MacDonald.
3: The level of shock that there was when the prospect of this march came back on the cards again was indescribable. So the Secretary of State, in exercising his statutory powers, has done the right thing.
1: It's understood the Treasury won't bring in any further taxes on warehouses following concerns from retailers. The heads of John Lewis and M&S said higher levies for out-of-town shopping would harm high streets by pushing up costs. The Lib Dem leader and MP for Kingston and Surbiton has visited the Holyfield School to meet pupils who've benefited from the Duke of Edinburgh's awards. Students told Ed Davey how DOFE has helped build their confidence, develop life skills and support the community. Last year, 58 pupils took part in the Bronze Award involving volunteering, skills, sport and an expedition. Ed Davey says 1,397 young people in Kingston and Surbiton took part in the award over the past year. People in Surrey are being urged to take up free NHS lung checks, which have already found more than 500 cancers across the region. The Health Service says more than three quarters of those cancers were caught early when they can be easier to treat. The checks are offered to 55 to 74-year-olds who smoke or used to smoke, even if they feel fit and well. Those at higher risk can then have a quick scan at a community site. Northampton bounced back from a first defeat in their Rugby Union Premiership title defence in style by thrashing Bath 71-48. It's the second highest scoring game in English top flight history. Saracens also made it two wins out of their opening three league fixtures with a 30-7 victory over Bristol. In Championship rugby, Richmond lost 40-24 at Chinnor. And that's the latest. I'm Mike O'Ban.
0: Wimbledon, Surbiton and Banstead. This is the second.

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1: We're being urged to pick up the phone instead of sitting in silence as part of World Mental Health Day. Research from ID Mobile shows more than half of us wish we called our friends and family more. Three quarters of people admit to saying they're fine over text when they're actually struggling. Mental health campaigner and Rizzle Kickstar Jordan Stevens says it's so important to have proper conversations.
2: If I feel this uncomfortable in my life about something or an issue, my first plan of action is to figure out who I can reach out to, talk it out, and then work it out that way. And I think this is something that I think we should be encouraging.
1: At least 20 people have been arrested after thousands gathered in London for a pro-Palestine protest. Demonstrators walked to Westminster to mark the third anniversary of the beginning of the war in Gaza. There were some clashes with police when protesters climbed onto the Battle of Britain Memorial on Victoria Embankment. Vladimir Zelensky has accused Donald Trump of funding the enemy in his war with Russia after announcing a deal to buy 1 million tons of diesel from Moscow. Rising fuel prices are continuing to heap pressure on the US president ahead of next month's midterm elections. His Ukrainian counterpart called the move a gift to Putin. Krista Pike, who survived two lethal injections in Tennessee last week, has been discharged from hospital. The 50-year-old survived the execution attempts in what's been described as unprecedented events. Putney MP Fleur Anderson is urging residents to sign a petition against Wandsworth Conservatives' huge council tax increase. Anderson says residents should not be asked to pay so much all at once when other options are available. Improvement works will start on Wandsworth Common later this month. The council says trees and plants will be cleared to make more space for wildlife, including bats, birds and insects. A new path will also be built near Trinity Road and Burntwood Lane, making it easier for people to walk through the woodland. Horses will be used to move timber, with volunteers helping with the work, which will last into the new year. Chelsea were the big winners as the Premier League returned, beating Bournemouth 5-1. The result moves the Blues up to fifth. João Pedro scored twice, while Jordan Henderson also grabbed an unlikely brace. He says a quick start in the opening 3 minutes put them in pole position.
3: Start the game well, start it fast, get the crowd with us. And again, I felt as though we did that today, definitely first half. And again in the second half, I think that was important because in other games maybe we've dropped in concentration a little bit, whether it's second half or end of the first half.
1: Arsenal came from behind to get a 2-1 victory over Leeds, moving the champions level with Manchester City at the top of the standings. Brentford moved up to fourth after a 2-2 draw at Aston Villa. Ipswich came from behind to beat winless Fulham 2-1. In League One, AFC Wimbledon led leaders Plymouth before conceding a stoppage time goal to lose 2-1 at Home Park. And that's the latest. I'm Mike O'Ban.
0: Kingston, Cobham and Wallington. This is the

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1: A man's died after entering a tiger enclosure at Yorkshire Wildlife Park. Police say he was attacked at the park near Doncaster and was pronounced dead at the scene. They say the tiger remained in the enclosure and there was no wider risk to the public.

0: Reporter Anjum Perbakos says it will have been upsetting for everyone there.
1: Presumably lots of families would have been around using the facilities and enjoying the park, and then to suddenly see that there are emergency services there, the area is cordoned off, shots are fired. It's quite a serious situation, but also quite shocking and distressing for anybody that would have been in the vicinity.
0: The Orange Order's legal challenge to the decision to ban its parade along a mainly nationalist road in Portadown won't be heard until Monday. A judge has decided the case is urgent but not an emergency. The parade was given the go-ahead, but Gavahi Road residents blocked the route, leading to a 12-day standoff. The Northern Ireland Secretary then stopped it, a move supported by Sinn Féin President Mary Lou MacDonald.
2: The level of shock that there was when the prospect of this march came back on the cards again was indescribable. So the Secretary of State, in exercising his statutory powers, has done the right thing.
0: It's understood the Treasury won't bring in any further taxes on warehouses following concerns from retailers. The heads of John Lewis and M&S said higher levies for out-of-town shopping would harm high streets by pushing up costs. The Lib Dem leader and MP for Kingston and Surbiton has visited the Holyfield School to meet pupils who've benefited from the Duke of Edinburgh's awards. Students told Ed Davey how DOFE has helped build their confidence, develop life skills and support the community. Last year, 58 pupils took part in the Bronze Award involving volunteering, skills, sport and an expedition. Ed Davey says 1,397 young people in Kingston and Surbiton took part in the award over the past year. People in Surrey are being urged to take up free NHS lung checks, which have already found more than 500 cancers across the region. The health service says more than three quarters of those cancers were caught early when they can be easier to treat. The checks are offered to 55 to 74-year-olds who smoke or used to smoke, even if they feel fit and well. Those at higher risk can then have a quick scan at a community site. Northampton bounced back from a first defeat in their Rugby Union Premiership title defence in style by thrashing Bath 71-48. It's the second highest scoring game in English top flight history. Saracens also made it two wins out of their opening three league fixtures with a 30-7 victory over Bristol. In Championship rugby, Richmond lost 40-24 at Chinnor. And that's the latest. I'm Mike O'Ban.
3: Croydon, Leatherhead and Ashford. 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
1: We're being urged to pick up the phone instead of sitting in silence as part of World Mental Health Day. Research from ID Mobile shows more than half of us wish we called our friends and family more. Three quarters of people admit to saying they're fine over text when they're actually struggling. Mental health campaigner and Rizzle Kickstar Jordan Stevens says it's so important to have proper conversations.
2: If I feel this uncomfortable in my life about something or an issue, my first kind of action is to figure out who I can reach out to, talk it out, and then work it out that way. And I think this is something that I think we should be encouraging.
1: At least 20 people have been arrested after thousands gathered in London for a pro-Palestine protest. Demonstrators walked to Westminster to mark the third anniversary of the beginning of the war in Gaza. There were some clashes with police when protesters climbed onto the Battle of Britain Memorial on a Victoria embankment. Volodymyr Zelensky has accused Donald Trump of funding the enemy in his war with Russia after announcing a deal to buy 1 million tons of diesel from Moscow. Rising fuel prices are continuing to heap pressure on the U.S. president

0: ahead of next month's midterm elections. His Ukrainian counterpart called the move a gift to Putin. Krista Pike, who survived two lethal injections in Tennessee last week, has been discharged from hospital. The 50-year-old survived the execution attempts in what's been described as unprecedented events. Putney MP Fleur Anderson is urging residents to sign a petition against Wandsworth Conservatives' huge council tax increase. Anderson says residents should not be asked to pay so much all at once when other options are available. Improvement works will start on Wandsworth Common later this month. The council says trees and plants will be cleared to make more space for wildlife, including bats, birds and insects. A new path will also be built near Trinity Road and Burntwood Lane, making it easier for people to walk through the woodland. Horses will be used to move timber, with volunteers helping with the work, which will last into the new year. Chelsea were the big winners as the Premier League returned, beating Bournemouth 5-1. The result moves the Blues up to fifth. João Pedro scored twice, while Jordan Henderson also grabbed an unlikely brace. He says a quick start in the opening 3 minutes put them in pole position.
1: Start the game well, start it fast, get the crowd with us. And again, I felt as though we did that today, definitely first half. And again in the second half, I think that was important because in other games maybe we've dropped in concentration a little bit, whether it's second half or end of the first half.
0: Arsenal came from behind to get a 2-1 victory over Leeds, moving the champions level with Manchester City at the top of the standings. Brentford moved up to fourth after a 2-2 draw at Aston Villa. Ipswich came from behind to beat winless Fulham 2-1. In League One, AFC Wimbledon led leaders Plymouth before conceding a stoppage time goal to lose 2-1 at Home Park. And that's the latest. I'm Mike O'Ban.
2: Brentford, Carshalton and Balham. This is the sound of Southwest London. 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
1: A man's died after entering a tiger enclosure at Yorkshire Wildlife Park. Police say he was attacked at the park near Doncaster and was pronounced dead at the scene. They say the tiger remained in the enclosure and there was no wider risk to the public. Reporter Anjum Perbakar says it will have been upsetting for everyone there.
2: Presumably lots of families would have been around using the facilities and enjoying

0: enjoying the park, and then to suddenly see that there are emergency services there, the area is cordoned off, shots are fired. It's quite a serious situation, but also quite shocking and distressing for anybody that would have been in the vicinity.
1: The Orange Order's legal challenge to the decision to ban its parade along a mainly nationalist road in Portadown won't be heard until Monday. A judge has decided the case is urgent but not an emergency. The parade was given the go-ahead, but Gavahi Road residents blocked the route, leading to a 12-day standoff. The Northern Ireland Secretary then stopped it, a move supported by Sinn Féin President Mary Lou MacDonald.
2: The level of shock that there was when the prospect of this march came back on the cards again was indescribable. So the Secretary of State, in exercising his statutory powers, has done the right thing.
1: It's understood the Treasury won't bring in any further taxes on warehouses following concerns from retailers. The heads of John Lewis and M&S said higher levies for out-of-town shopping would harm high streets by pushing up costs. The Lib Dem leader and MP for Kingston and Surbiton has visited the Holyfield School to meet pupils who've benefited from the Duke of Edinburgh's awards. Students told Ed Davey how DOFE has helped build their confidence, develop life skills and support the community. Last year, 58 pupils took part in the Bronze Award involving volunteering, skills, sport and an expedition. Ed Davey says 1,397 young people in Kingston and Surbiton took part in the award over the past year. People in Surrey are being urged to take up free NHS lung checks, which have already found more than 500 cancers across the region. The health service says more than three quarters of those cancers were caught early when they can be easier to treat. The checks are offered to 55 to 74-year-olds who smoke or used to smoke, even if they feel fit and well. Those at higher risk can then have a quick scan at a community site. Northampton bounced back from a first defeat in their Rugby Union Premiership title defence in style by thrashing Bath 71-48. It's the second highest scoring game in English top flight history. Saracens also made it two wins out of their opening three league fixtures with a 30-7 victory over Bristol. In Championship Rugby, Richmond lost 40-24 at Chinnor. And that's the latest. I'm Mike O'Ban.
3: Richmond, Chertsey and Epsom. This is the Saturday.

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1: An attack on Saudi Arabia's international airport in Riyadh has killed at least 12 people and injured more than 300. Iran-backed Houthis in Yemen have claimed responsibility. An American national is among the dead. Donald Trump was asked by reporters if the US would join Saudi strikes on the rebels.
2: We may. We're going to look at it.
3: How soon?
2: We just found out about the recent attack, so we'll make a decision. We move very quickly.
1: Meanwhile, Donald Trump says it's time for Ukraine to get a new president in response to criticism about his diesel deal with Russia. Volodymyr Zelensky warned the agreement to release millions of tons to the global market would provide Moscow with the money to continue the war. The US leaders warned him to stop hitting Russian oil refineries. These Ukrainians say Mr. Trump doesn't care about them.
4: This plays into Putin's hands, but we're also carrying out drone strikes. And I don't think Putin, having promised Trump huge quantities of fuel, will be able to deliver on that.
5: Trump has once again shown his true face. All he's interested in is oil or the fuel prices.
1: A wild animal park near Doncaster will remain closed today after a man died in the tiger enclosure. He was attacked by one of the big cats at Yorkshire Wildlife Park yesterday afternoon. The tiger was uninjured. South Yorkshire police are urging people not to share footage of what's happened online. A government-chaired task force will hold its first meeting this week to discuss the UK's preparedness for flooding. It's after forecasters warned of a heightened potential for wet, windy and stormy weather this autumn. The group, bringing together the Met Office, Environment Agency and mayoral authorities, as well as the farming, water and insurance industries, will gather on Wednesday. The Conservatives are calling on the Chancellor to rule out any new taxes in his first budget later this month. His opposite number in the Tories, Andrew Griffith, says John Healey needs to get a grip on spending and stop increasing levies on families and businesses. Meanwhile, leading city bosses are warning that higher taxes on banks could drive financial firms out of Britain. Putney Leisure Centre is set to undergo a major refurbishment. Its gym will be expanded with a wider range of equipment, while a health suite will replace the current spa. People who took part in a recent consultation on the plan said the 33-metre pool needs to be front and centre of the refurbishment. The improvement costs are being fully funded by the centre's operators. And finally, part of Surbiton will once again be turned into an alpine village this morning. It's the annual Surbiton Ski Sunday. People will ski down St Mark's Hill by strapping blocks of ice to their feet or roll down it in a bathtub. The free event, organised by the Community Brain, is aimed to be a bit of fun while promoting the work volunteers do in Surbiton. That's the latest. I'm Ed Sharp.
0: Carshalton, Walton and T.

Pips, Take Me in Your Arms and Love Me, Get Off. That's a song that will celebrate its 60th birthday next year. That's not right, is it? So, a quick question for you this Sunday morning. What's better than being a Weetabix boy? Well, of course, a cornflake girl.

Sound of South West London, it's Radio Jackie's Sunday morning breakfast. A quick travel update for you in Purley. Brighton Road in both directions is closed because of an accident at Old Lodge Lane, that's by Purley Fire Station. Bus routes 60166, 312, 405 and the 466. They're all on diversion. And on the Elizabeth line, we've got severe delays between Paddington and Heathrow's Terminal 4 and 5 due to earlier overrunning engineering works. Once they've both cleared, we'll of course let you know.

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0: 107.8, it's Radio Jackie's Sunday morning breakfast. It's got the headlines, but first your weather. Well, a cool, dry start with cloud, which will build during the day. It's going to feel pleasant in the autumn sunshine. Daytime high of 16. Right now on Battersea Bridge, we've got 9 degrees.
1: 12 people have been killed and more than 300 hurt in an attack on Saudi Arabia's Riyadh airport. Iran-backed Houthi rebels in neighbouring Yemen.

and say they were behind the missile strike. Donald Trump's urged Ukrainians to elect a new leader after Volodymyr Zelensky described the US president as weak over a deal with Moscow. America's agreed to import millions of barrels of Russian diesel. A zoo will remain closed today after the death of a man.

0: and Mark's Hill by strapping blocks of ice to their feet or roll down it in a bathtub. That's the latest. I'm Ed Sharp.
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1: 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And something for you to do today, the Green Valley Railway Autumn Gala Open Weekend. Lots to see at the Working Outdoor Model Railway. This is in a suburban garden, including a full-size signal box at 173 West Way in Raynes Park. It's on today, as I said, from 1 until 5. You do need to phone ahead, though, to make sure that the railway's running. And the number you need to call is 07903 461 762. 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

0: It's Nadia O'Neill. Criticise on 107.8. It's Radio Jackie. A quick travel update again for you. Purley, Brighton Road in both directions. That remains closed. Traffic is slow around there. This is because of an earlier accident at Old Lodge Lane by Purley Fire Station. Bus route 60, 166, 312, 405 and the 466. They're all on diversion. And the problems we had on the Elizabeth line earlier, that's all resolved. Normal service is back to there. Right, now news at 8. We'll have more on the £6.5 billion centre that's going to be built. Sorry, £6.5 billion centre that's going to be built in Scotland, and where to head in southwest London if you fancy sliding down a hill in a bathtub this morning.
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play that song. From Train, here's a link for you. I mentioned the Green Valley Railway's Autumn Gala Open Weekend is on today. I said, ring ahead, make sure it's open. Well, Paul from the Green Valley Railway has actually WhatsApp me and said, yep, we're all open today.

We had a wonderful day yesterday, and we're looking forward to another great day today. 173 Westway, Rains Park, 1-5, that's on. Green Valley Railway, Autumn Gala Open Weekend, if you fancy something to do today.

0: Southwest London weather with the Ashley Centre Epsom. Great names like Waitrose, Rituals and Next. Where shopping feels good.
1: Well, a cool dry start with some cloud building during the day. Feeling pleasant in the autumn sunshine. Looking at a daytime high of 16. Right now, Wisley, 7.
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2: A missile strike on Saudi Arabia's main airport killed 12 people and injured more than 300 others. Iran-backed Houthi rebels in Yemen say they were behind it. It's the third time in a week the group struck Riyadh airport. Our Middle East correspondent Adam Parsons says this attack shows the power of the Houthis.
3: They've been seen as a slightly sort of ragtag group using rudimentary weapons. And to an extent, that is true. They move fast. The fact that their weapons have been able to penetrate the Saudi defences is going to be very, very troubling.
2: Donald Trump says it's time for Ukraine to get a new president in response to criticism about his deal with Russia. Volodymyr Zelensky warned the agreement to release millions of tons to the global market would provide Moscow with money to continue the war. The US leaders warned him to stop hitting Russian oil refineries. These Ukrainians say Mr. Trump doesn't care about them.
4: This plays into Putin's hands, but we're also carrying out drone strikes, and I don't think Putin, having promised Trump huge quantities of fuel, will be able to deliver on that.
5: Trump has once again shown his true face. All he's interested in is oil or the fuel prices.
2: Meanwhile, Donald Trump's due to meet leading AI bosses in Washington to discuss fears about the technology's safety. OpenAI's pulled the release of its latest model because of concerns, and other firms want development to slow down. But the president wants America to stay ahead of China in the AI race. Adel Beebe is a senior researcher in machine learning at the University of Oxford.
6: Tech CEOs are now sitting in rooms traditionally dominated by heads of states, presidents, diplomats, talking about not business regulation or a commercial investment. They are sitting in a room discussing national security, technological sovereignty, global governance.
2: A former nuclear site in southern Scotland could become home to one of Europe's biggest AI data centres. The proposed £16.5 billion development would include 8 huge buildings, potentially using as much electricity as a major city. Questions remain over who is backing it and the potential national security implications. Dr. Callum McIver from the University of Strathclyde says these centres are becoming more commonplace.
7: A site like a 1 gigawatt project potential at Charing Cross would be among the biggest data centre sort of projects in the world, but I think lots of similar scale projects are probably popping up all over the place, particularly in places like the States.
2: A wild animal park near Doncaster will remain closed today after a man died in the tiger enclosure. He was attacked by one of the big cats at Yorkshire Wildlife Park yesterday afternoon. The tiger was uninjured. South Yorkshire police are urging people not to share footage of what's happened online. And finally, part of Surbiton will once again be turned into an alpine village this morning. It's the annual Surbiton Ski Sunday. People will ski down St Mark's Hill by strapping blocks of ice to their feet or roll down it in a bathtub. The free event, organised by the Community Brain, is aimed to be a bit of fun while promoting the work volunteers do in Surbiton. That's the latest. I'm Ed Sharp.
0: Putney, Byfleet and Tooting. This is the sound of Southwest London.

Kansas, Carry On You Wayward Son, a song you would have first heard on your radio 48 years ago. Yeah, I know. And from track one of his new album, Wild Child, is Alex Warren and Emerald Eyes.

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0: 107.8, it's Radio Jackie, Sunday morning breakfast. Ed's got the headlines, but first your weather. Well, a cool, dry start with some cloud building during the day. It's going to feel pleasant in the autumn sunshine, looking at a daytime high of 16 right now. On Mitcham Common, we've got 10 degrees.
1: Houthi rebels in Yemen have claimed responsibility for an attack on Saudi Arabia's Riyadh airport, which has left 12 people dead. Donald Trump says the US will look at joining retaliatory strikes against the Iran-backed group. Meanwhile, the US president's reacted angrily to Volodymyr Zelensky's comments about his diesel deal with Russia, saying Ukraine should get a new leader. Downing Street's insisted the UK stands in solidarity with Kyiv. Yorkshire Wildlife Park will remain closed today after a man died in a tiger attack. Emergency services were called to the park near Doncaster yesterday afternoon when the man entered the enclosure. The Tories want the Chancellor to roll out any new taxes in his first budget later this month. It comes as leading city bosses warn any higher levies on banks could drive financial firms out of the country. Kingston's ancient marketplace is closing for a week following Tuesday's major fire. The market will be shut until the 18th of October while damaged stalls are demolished and the area is cleaned up. That's the latest. I'm Ed Sharp.
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0: Be Darren and Dream Lover. It's not often, you know, on Jackie, that I play a song that's older than me.
1: There we go.
0: Now, here's a song that's perfect for a Sunday morning. Dire Straits, Tunnel of Love.

0: 107.8, it's Radio Jack. In our news at 9, we'll have reactions from the Ukrainians after Trump says the country needs a new president and why people in Putney are excited about upgrades to their leisure centre.
1: I've been a courier driver for years, and I'm sick of some companies taking too much commission. That's why I was impressed when I heard about Ivan. They take just 10%, paying 90% straight into my bank after each job. 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

Bruce Springsteen, Dancing in the Dark. Well, that just about wraps it up for me for this morning. As always, thank you very much for your company. Maria is next. Have a lovely Sunday, and I'll leave you this from the Four Seasons. Ta-da.

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1: Cool, dry start with some cloud building during the day, feeling pleasant in the autumn sunshine. High of 16, right now in Surbiton, 9.
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2: A missile strike on Saudi Arabia's main airport killed 12 people and injured more than 300 others. Iran-backed Houthi rebels in Yemen say they were behind it. It's the third time in a week the group struck Riyadh airport. Our Middle East correspondent Adam Parsons says this attack shows the power of the Houthis.
3: They've been seen as a slightly sort of ragtag group using rudimentary weapons. And to an extent, that is true. They move fast. The fact that their weapons have been able to penetrate the Saudi defences is going to be very, very troubling.
2: Donald Trump says it's time for Ukraine to get a new president in response to criticism about his deal with Russia. Volodymyr Zelensky warned the agreement to release millions of tons to the global market would provide Moscow with money to continue the war. The US leaders warned him to stop hitting Russian oil refineries. These Ukrainians say Mr. Trump doesn't care about them.
4: This plays into Putin's hands, but we're also carrying out drone strikes, and I don't think Putin, having promised Trump huge quantities of fuel, will be able to deliver on that.
5: Trump has once again shown his true face. All he's interested in is oil or the fuel prices.
2: Donald Trump's due to meet leading AI bosses in Washington to discuss fears about the technology's safety. OpenAI has pulled the release of its latest model because of concerns, and other firms want development to slow down. But the president wants America to stay ahead of China in the AI race. Adel Beebe is a senior researcher in machine learning at the University of Oxford.
6: Tech CEOs are now sitting in rooms traditionally dominated by heads of states, presidents, diplomats, talking about not business regulation or a commercial investment. They are sitting in a room discussing national security, technological sovereignty, global governance.
2: A former nuclear site in southern Scotland could become home to one of Europe's biggest AI data centres. The proposed £16.5 billion development would include 8 huge buildings, potentially using as much electricity as a major city. Questions remain over who is backing it and the potential national security implications. Dr. Callum McIver from the University of Strathclyde says these centres are becoming more commonplace.
7: A site like a 1 gigawatt project potential at Chapel Cross would be among the biggest data centre sort of projects in the world, but I think lots of similar scale projects are probably popping up all over the place, particularly in places like the States.
2: A wild animal park near Doncaster will remain closed today after a man died in the tiger enclosure. He was attacked by one of the big cats at Yorkshire Wildlife Park yesterday afternoon. The tiger was uninjured. South Yorkshire police are urging people not to share footage of what happened online. Putney Leisure Centre is set to undergo a major refurbishment. Its gym will be expanded with a wider range of equipment, while a health suite will replace the current spa. People who took part in a recent consultation on the plan say the 33-metre pool needs to be front and centre of the refurbishment. The improvement costs are being fully funded by the centre's operators. And finally, part of Surbiton will once again be turned into an alpine village this morning. It's the annual Surbiton Ski Sunday. People will ski down St Mark's Hill by strapping blocks of ice to their feet or roll down it in a bathtub. The free event, organised by the Community Pioneers, aim to be a bit of fun while promoting the work volunteers do in Surbiton. That's the latest. I'm Ed Sharp.
0: Croydon, Leatherhead and Ashford. 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

12 o'clock, I mean just about, I walked in on the first song. So heads up, people. There is a lot of traffic around Hampton. Hampton Court, all the way down to Hampton. I thought there was going to be temporary traffic lights. Nothing. I caused Clive to poop his pants, quite frankly.

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do like that song. Cursal Flyers with Little Does She Know. I mean, it's quite sad, but it does remind me of sitting in the laundrette, to be honest. I mean, not as a child. Pleased to say, Mum did have a washing machine, Mum and Dad. But when I first moved out, my flat did not, and I would have to go to the laundrette to do my laundry. But I kind of liked it. I liked that little moment of, do you know what? I'm going to the laundrette with my laundry bag. I took my book, sat nice and calm. I knew for an hour I wasn't going to do anything. I'm just going to sit there, listen to the machines going around and around with my book. And, yeah, it was quite nice. Yes, when I listen to that song, only on Radio Jackie, I might add. That's the only time I ever hear it. Yes, I think about my lovely little laundrette outings.

0: A quick look at the weather. Sunny intervals and light winds, highs of 17 degrees, and sunset will be at 18:17.
1: Houthi rebels in Yemen have claimed responsibility for an attack on Saudi Arabia's Riyadh airport, which has left 12 people.

dead. Donald Trump says the US will look at joining retaliatory strikes against the Iran-backed group. Meanwhile, the US president's reacted angrily to Volodymyr Zelensky's comments about his diesel deal with Russia, saying Ukraine should get a new leader. Downing Street's insisted the UK stands in solidarity with Kyiv. Yorkshire Wildlife Park will remain closed today after a man died in a tiger attack. Emergency services were called to the park near Doncaster yesterday afternoon when the man entered the enclosure. The Tories want the Chancellor to roll out any new taxes in his first budget later this month. It comes as leading

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a tune. Paul Weller, The Charming Man, 1995. I had this album, actually. And it was when I got into Paul Weller in the 90s. Late, I know.

0: I enjoyed that. Now, in the news at 10, we'll hear from Defence Secretary Wes Streeting following the missile attack on Riyadh Airport and the event Sporty Kids in Wandsworth are being encouraged to enter.
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I came across a rather amusing post yesterday. Someone dressed on the tube, rather fancy, and the caption was, "Nothing more humbling than wearing a Zone 1 outfit in Zone 6. if you're a Londoner, you'll hard relate.

0: Southwest London weather and the Ashley Centre Epsom. Great names like Primark, JD Sport and Gale's Bakery, where shopping feels good.
1: This afternoon is expected to be dry and settled with sunny spells and some areas of cloud around. Highs today of 17 degrees. Right now in Kingston, it is 11.

0: 11 and sunset will be at 18:17.
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2: 12 people are dead and more than 300 injured after an attack on an airport in the Saudi capital, Riyadh. Houthi rebels in Yemen, who are backed by Iran, say they were behind the missile strike. It's the latest in a series of attacks this week on the airport. Defence Secretary Wes Streeting says we're seeing an increasing pattern of behaviour.
3: This is completely contemptible action, and it's one of the reasons why the UK is providing support to Saudi Arabia in the form of air defences, but also air-to-air refuelling. It cannot be right that the Houthis are attacking civilian targets in this way.
2: Another rows erupted between Donald Trump and Volodymyr Zelensky, this time over a deal to buy diesel from Russia. The US president's told Ukrainians to elect a new leader after being called weak by his counterpart in Kyiv. Mr. Trump's facing midterm elections next month and is under pressure over fuel prices. Shadow Chancellor Andrew Griffiths says the UK could do more to tackle rising costs.
4: The world would be a lot more secure for British citizens if we properly funded our defence, if we had more energy independence, energy security, and we're actually able to use our voice with courage on the world footing.
2: Donald Trump's due to meet leading AI bosses in Washington to discuss fears about the technology's safety. OpenAI has pulled the release of its latest model because of concerns, and other firms want development to slow down. But the president wants America to stay ahead of China in the AI race. Adel Beebe is a senior researcher in machine learning at the University of Oxford.
5: Tech CEOs are now sitting in rooms traditionally dominated by heads of states, presidents, diplomats, talking about not business regulation or a commercial investment. They are sitting in a room discussing national security, technological sovereignty, global governance.
2: A former nuclear site in southern Scotland could become home to one of Europe's biggest AI data centres. The proposed £16.5 billion development would include 8 huge buildings, potentially using as much electricity as a major city. Questions remain over who is backing it and the potential national security implications. Dr. Callum McIver of the University of Strathclyde says these centres are becoming more commonplace.
6: A site like a 1 gigawatt project potential at Chapel Cross would be among the biggest data centre sort of projects in the world, but I think lots of similar scale projects are probably popping up all over the place, particularly in places like the States.
2: Kingston's ancient marketplace is closing for a week following Tuesday's major fire. It will be shut until the 18th of October while damaged stalls are demolished and the area is cleaned up. The market had been reopened earlier this week, but the council said it had to close it back down after further safety concerns were identified. The London Fire Brigade says it believes an electrical fault in a fridge caused the blaze. And finally, young people in Wandsworth are being encouraged to sign up to represent the borough at next year's London Youth Games. The 2027 Games will mark the event's 50th anniversary, with 30 events across 20 sports, including rowing, hockey and swimming. Those aged between 7 to 17 who live or attend school in Wandsworth can register their interest now through the council's website. That's the latest. I'm Ed Sharp.
1: Twickenham, Weybridge and Cheam. This is The Sound.

Good morning, everyone. If you've just joined us, it's Marilla Piano here with you on Radio Jackie until 12 o'clock. It's a lovely Sunday, October morning. I can't believe it. We're mid-October. What's going on?

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1: Okay, it is time for Connections. I'm going to give you four clues. I need you to guess the answer. Not the answer. I need you to connect the answers. Oh, come on, Maria. Wake up. Wake up, girl. Okay, question number one. Which Canadian rapper was born Aubrey Graham in 1986? So, which Canadian rapper was born Aubrey Graham in 1986? I like that name, Aubrey. Question number two. Have you jotted that down? Question number two. Birthplace of St. Clair. Which town on the western flank of Monte Subasio is home to a famous order of monks? So, birthplace of St. Clair. Which town on the western flank of Monte Subasio is home to a famous order of monks? Question number three. You got that? You jotted that down? What is the real surname of actor Nicolas Cage? What is the real surname of actor Nicolas Cage? And finally, question number four. Streaky middle and back are varieties of which meat? You know that. You might be cooking it up this Sunday morning. Streaky middle and back are varieties of which meat? What is your connection of those answers? Let me know. 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
1: Starting in Kingston, it's slow moving on High Street up at Teddington Road. That's approaching Kingston Bridge. It's busy on Hampton Court Way northbound from Portsmouth Road at the Scilly Isles up to Hampton Court. And there's the usual delays on Leatherhead Road by Fair Oak Lane, Malden Rushett. And also further up the road heading towards Bridge Road in Chessington. That's due to utility work. In Purley, Brighton Road is closed in both directions due to an accident at Old Lodge. That's just near the fire station. And in Wandsworth, we have the usual congestion on the A3 Westhill northbound between Tibbetts Corner and Upper Richmond Road.

0: quick look at the motorways now. M25 clear in both directions at the moment. On the M4, though, we have the usual congestion on the elevated section. Now, that's eastbound from Junction 3 Hayes, Junction 2 Brentford. And on the trains and tubes, South Western Railway, buses are replacing trains between Hounslow and Virginia Water and Windsor and Eton Riverside. That's due to a maintenance work. OK, that's about it for the moment. If there's anything I missed, then give me a call. 0208 288 1078.
1: Thank you, David. I've got to ask you, have you seen anything interesting this week?
0: Not really anything I can repeat on radio.
1: But I was thinking, because you're like, well, I was thinking of going to see Digger at the cinema.
0: Oh, I really want to see that.
1: Yeah, like that critics have panned it. However, a lot of people in sort of comments are like, what are they talking about? It's brilliant.
0: Yeah.
1: And I loved Birdcage. So Birdcage is the same director, which was excellent.
0: It's a fantastic film. Yeah.
1: So it's the same director. And apparently it looks amazing, but they go a bit AWOL. Apparently the trailer has got nothing to do with the film, and it's interesting.
0: Ooh.
1: Yeah. But the comments are literally like, it is so good to just... Have anyone seen it out there and wants to let us know?
0: Yeah.
1: But yeah, I'm thinking of doing that this Sunday because I feel like doing nothing. Ooh. So I'm like, what better way than to just pop to the cinema and sit there?
0: Oh, suits you, Maria. Suits you.
1: Suits you.
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Okay, I will have the answers to this morning's connection straight after Roachford. Safi, thank you for your message. And also, Lorraine, about Digosh, went to see it. She's so confused. Didn't really enjoy it. Yeah, that's sort of what I've heard.

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1: Okay, let's have a little look at these questions for connections. So, first up was, which Canadian rapper was born Aubrey Graham in 1986? It's Drake. Birthplace of St. Clair. Which town on the western flank of Monte Subasio is home to a famous order of monks? It is Assisi. What is the real surname of actor Nicolas Cage? It's Coppola. That's right, he is a Coppola. His uncle is Francis Ford Coppola. Question number four. Streaky middle and back of varieties of which meat? It is, of course, bacon. Boom. Drake, Assisi, Coppola and bacon. The connection is famous people called Francis. So we've got Francis Drake, Francis of Assisi, Francis Ford Coppola, uncle, and Francis Bacon. Well done to Julie and Eddie in Teddington, Lita in Box Hill, John in Wandsworth, Anif and Chris in Axminster, Terry in Stoney, Lorraine in Carshalton, Paul in Sutton, Safi in Harrow. I think I've got everyone. Have I missed anyone? No. I think I'm good. Well done, guys.

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1: 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And that's October the 19th. I've got a number here, 07721867035.
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2: It's starting in Kingston. It's slow moving on Upper Teddington High Street. That's approaching Kingston Bridge. Delays around 10 to 15 minutes there at the moment. We'll have a little look into that for you. It's busy on Hampton Court Way northbound from Portsmouth Road at Scilly Isles to Hampton Court. We have the usual delays on the Leatherhead Road by Fair Oak Lane and also further up the road heading towards Bridge Road in Chessington. That's due to ongoing utility work. In Purley, Brighton Road is closed in both directions due to an accident at Old Lodge near the fire station. It's just opposite the road there. And in Wandsworth, we have the usual congestion on the A3 West Hill northbound between Tibbetts Corner and Upper Richmond Road. On the motorways, M25 still looking clear. Okay, that's all good. But on the M4, we have the usual congestion on the elevated section eastbound from Junction 3 Hayes to Junction 2 Brentford. And on the trains and tubes on South Western Railway, buses are replacing trains between Hounslow and Virginia Water, Windsor and Eaton Riverside. That's due to ongoing maintenance work. That's about it for the moment.

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2: In the news at 11, we'll hear from Defence Secretary Wes Streeting on rising tensions between Donald Trump and Volodymyr Zelensky, and more on the Kingston Market closure following Tuesday's major fire.
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0: Northwest London weather with the Ashley Centre Epsom. 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
1: This afternoon is expected to be dry and settled with sunny spells and some areas of cloud around. Right now in Esher it is 13 degrees, highs today of 17. Sunset will be at 18:17.
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2: A missile strike on Saudi Arabia's main airport killed 12 people and injured more than 300 others. Iran-backed Houthi rebels in Yemen say they were behind it. It's the third time in a week the group struck Riyadh Airport.

0: Our Middle East correspondent Adam Parsons says this attack shows the power of the Houthis.
1: They've been seen as a slightly sort of ragtag group using rudimentary weapons. And to an extent, that is true. They move fast. The fact that their weapons have been able to penetrate the Saudi defences is going to be very, very troubling.
0: The Defence Secretary says the UK will try to bring our friends back together after a new row between the US and Ukraine. It began when Donald Trump agreed to buy Russian diesel. Volodymyr Zelensky called that weak leadership, prompting Mr. Trump to urge Ukrainians to replace their president. Wes Streeting's linked the oil deal directly to upcoming American elections.
2: I think it's just a political reality, isn't it? The cost of living is high on the public's agenda in this country, elsewhere, and no doubt President Trump wants to respond to that. We would obviously prefer a stronger approach on sanctions.
0: Donald Trump's due to meet leading AI bosses in Washington to discuss fears about the technology's safety. OpenAI's pulled the release of its latest model because of concerns, and other firms want development to slow down. But the president wants America to stay ahead of China in the AI race. Adil Bibi is a senior researcher in machine learning at the University of Oxford.
3: Tech CEOs are now sitting in rooms traditionally dominated by heads of states, presidents, diplomats, talking about not business regulation or a commercial investment. They are sitting in a room discussing national security, technological sovereignty, global governance.
0: A zoo where a man was killed by a tiger yesterday remains closed. It happened when the man got into the cat's enclosure at Yorkshire Wildlife Park near Doncaster. His family's been informed and are being supported by specialist officers. Our reporter Fraser Maud's at the park.
4: South Yorkshire Police, of course, are asking for anyone with information to contact them, and they say that they're also aware of some videos circulating online, and they say that they are recommending and encouraging people not to share that footage.
0: Kingston's ancient marketplace is closing for a week following Tuesday's major fire. It will be shut until the 18th of October while damaged stalls are demolished and the area is cleaned up. The market had reopened earlier this week, but the council said it had to close it back down after further safety concerns were identified. The London Fire Brigade says it believes an electrical fault in a fridge caused the blaze. Young people in Wandsworth are being encouraged to sign up to represent the borough at next year's London Youth Games. Hundreds took part this year across 25 events, with the team winning medals in sports including netball, judo and paraswimming. The 2027 Games will mark the event's 50th anniversary, with 37 events across 20 sports. Those aged between 7 and 17 who live or attend school in Wandsworth can register their interest now through the council's website. That's the latest. I'm Ed Sharp.
5: Richmond, Chertsey and Epsom. This is The Sound.

Right, everyone. I have got who, what, where, when. Straight after this, two clues. Guess the artist.

Okay, guys, it is time for Who, What, Where, When. I need you to guess the artist from these clues. Who, what, where, when. I've got two clues for you. Who and what. Two songs and then another two clues. Okay, let's go. Number one, Who. Who, rather. We're not numbers on this one, Who. Their frontwoman crossed the Atlantic from Ohio to London to become part of the punk scene and worked at the legendary sex boutique run by Vivian Westwood and husband Malcolm McLaren. So their frontwoman crossed the Atlantic from Ohio to London to become part of the punk scene and worked at the legendary sex boutique run by Vivian Westwood and husband Malcolm McLaren. What

Well, in 1980, they scored a UK number one with their debut album and number one single with a song about a woman who finally finds confidence to move. So in 1980, they scored a UK number one with their debut album and number one single with a song about a woman who finally finds confidence to move. Who do you think it is? You can email me, studio@radiojackie.com, studio@radiojackie.com, or you can WhatsApp 07906 622061. 07906 622061 is the WhatsApp number, or call 0208 288 1078.

Okay, it's time for your next two clues. So we've had Who and we've had What, but where? Well, where one of the defining bands of British rock formed in England in 1978. But yes, their lead singer actually comes from America. So one of the defining bands of British rock formed in England in 1978. What? Well, last month, did you know this? Last month, September 2026, the band's story reached the big screen with the premiere of their first authorised documentary at the Toronto International Film Festival. 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That was just last month. Who do you think it is? You can email me, studio@radiojackie.com, studio@radiojackie.com. 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
2: Starting in Kingston, it's slow moving on Upper Teddington Road, High Street. That's on the approach to Kingston Bridge. Busy on Hampton Court Way northbound. That's from Portsmouth Road right by the Silly Oz up to Hampton Court itself. And we have the usual delays on the Leadhead Road by Fair Oak Lane, Malden Rushed. And also further up the road, that's heading towards Bridge Road in Chessington due to ongoing utility work. In Purley, Brighton Road is still closed in both directions due to an accident at Old Lodge opposite the fire station. And in Wandsworth, we have the usual congestion on the A3 West Hill northbound. That's between Tibbetts Corner and Upper Richmond Road. On the motorways now, M25 clockwise looking clear at the moment. On the anti-clockwise stretch, however, it is busy but moving on the approach to Junction 12 for the M3. Delays around 5 to 10 minutes there. And on the M4, it's congested on the elevated section eastbound from Junction 3 Hayes to Junction 2 Brentford. And on trains and tubes, Southwestern Railway, buses are replacing trains today between Hounslow and Virginia Water, Windsor and Eton Riverside, and that's due to ongoing maintenance work. OK, that's about it for the moment. If there's anything I've missed, then give me a call. 0208 288 1078.
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1: Okay, let's have a little look at the answers to who, what, where and when. So, who? The front woman crossed the Atlantic from Ohio to London to become part of the punk scene and worked at the legendary sex boutique run by Vivian Westwood and husband Malcolm McLaren. She didn't come to become part of the punk scene. Oh, I accidentally slipped that in. Well, in 1980, they scored a UK number one with their debut album, a number one single with a song about a woman who finally finds confidence to move. That song was Brass in Pocket. Where, well, one of the defining bands of British rock formed in England, 1978. And finally, what were last month, September 2026, the band's story reached the big screen with the premiere of their first authorised documentary at the Toronto International Film Festival. That film is Pretenders. That's right, it is Pretenders. It was Chrissy Hyde. Well done to John in Wallington, Simon in Middlesex, Henry in Chessington, Alan in Austerlee.

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2: Starting in Kingston, it's slow moving on Upper Teddington Road, High Street, and that's on the approach to Kingston Bridge. And it's busy on Hampton Courtway northbound, that's from Portsmouth Road at the Scilly Isles, right up to Hampton Court. We have the usual delays on the Leatherhead Road by Fair Oak Lane in Malden Rushett, and also further up the road heading towards Bridge Road in Chessington due to ongoing utility work. In Norbiton, it's stop-start on Coombe Road and Coombe Lane West, that's around Galsworthy Road, just by Kingston Hospital. In Purley, Brighton Road is closed in both directions. That's due to an accident at Old Lodge, just opposite the fire station. And in Wandsworth, there's congestion on A3 West Hill northbound between Tibbetts Corner and Upper Richmond Road. Taking a look at the motorways now, M25 clockwise. That's clear at the moment. On the M25 anti-clockwise, it is busy but moving. That's on the approach to Junction 12 for the M3. And on the M4, there's the usual congestion on the elevated section eastbound from Junction 3 Hayes to Junction 2 for Brentford. And a quick word on trains and tubes. A South Western Railway, buses are replacing trains between Hounslow and Virginia Water, Windsor and Eaton Riverside. That's due to maintenance work. OK, that's about it for the moment. If there's anything I missed, then give me a call, 0208 288 1078.
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We've come to the end of my show. Enjoy the rest of your Sunday. We'll have some weather for you straight after Robin Beck. An old 80s classic.

0: West London weather with the Ashley Centre Epsom. Great names like Marks and Spencer, Oliver Bonus and Boots. Where shopping feels good.
1: This afternoon is expected to be dry and settled with sunny spells, highs of 17 degrees. Sunset will be at 18:17.
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2: A missile strike on Saudi Arabia's main airport killed 12 people and injured more than 300 others. Iran-backed Houthi rebels in Yemen say they were behind it. It's the third time in a week the group struck Riyadh airport. Our Middle East correspondent Adam Parsons says this attack shows the power of the Houthis.
3: They've been seen as a slightly sort of ragtag group using rudimentary weapons. And to an extent, that is true. They move fast. The fact that their weapons have been able to penetrate the Saudi defences is going to be very, very troubling.
2: The Defence Secretary says the UK will try to bring our friends back together after a new row between the US and Ukraine. It began when Donald Trump agreed to buy Russian diesel. Volodymyr Zelensky called that weak leadership, prompting Mr. Trump to urge Ukrainians to replace their president. Wes Streeting's linked the oil deal directly to upcoming American elections.
4: I think it's just a political reality, isn't it? The cost of living is high on the public's agenda in this country, elsewhere, and no doubt President Trump.

0: wants to respond to that. We would obviously prefer a stronger approach on sanctions.
1: Donald Trump's due to meet leading AI bosses in Washington to discuss fears about the technology's safety. OpenAI's pulled the release of its latest model because of concerns, and other firms want development to slow down. But the president wants America to stay ahead of China in the AI race. Adil Beebe is a senior researcher in machine learning at the University of Oxford.
2: Tech CEOs are now sitting in rooms traditionally dominated by heads of states, presidents, diplomats, talking about not business regulation or a commercial investment. They're sitting in a room discussing national security, technological sovereignty, global governance.
1: A zoo where a man was killed by a tiger yesterday remains closed. It happened when the man got into the cat's enclosure at Yorkshire Wildlife Park near Doncaster. His family's been informed and are being supported by specialist officers. Our reporter Fraser Maud's at the park.
3: South Yorkshire Police, of course, are asking for anyone with information to contact them, and they say that they're also aware of some videos circulating online, and they say that they are recommending and encouraging people not to share that footage.
1: Kingston's ancient marketplace is closing for a week following Tuesday's major fire. It will be shut until the 18th of October while damaged stalls are demolished and the area is cleaned up. The market had reopened earlier this week, but the council said it had to close it back down after further safety concerns were identified. The London Fire Brigade says it believes an electrical fault in a fridge caused the blaze. Young people in Wandsworth are being encouraged to sign up to represent the borough at next year's London Youth Games. Hundreds took part this year across 25 events, with the team winning medals in sports including netball, judo and paraswimming. The 2027 Games will mark the event's 50th anniversary, with 37 events across 20 sports. Those aged between 7 and 17 who live or attend school in Wandsworth can register their interest now through the council's website. That's the latest. I'm Ed Sharp.
4: Wandsworth, Feltham and Walton. This is the sound of Southwest London.

10 past 12. Good afternoon. Sunday in the sunshine from Chalworth Tower. This is Radio Jackie. I'm Paul Anthony. That was Mika, Immortal Love, which is what we got every Sunday between 12 and 3. How are you today? Hope you've had a good week. And thank you, Maria. What a top little show that was. She is superb, isn't she? And she's going to be back with you again next Sunday from 9 o'clock. Make sure you join her, won't you?

That's nice, isn't it? That's The Weeknd. And the song is called In Your Eyes. Okay, if you want to get in touch this afternoon, you want a bit of a shout-out on the radio for this lunchtime, you know what to do. 0208-288-1078. 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You can also text or WhatsApp us 07906-622-06. Well, I'd love to say hello and how you doing and all that sort of stuff. I've got some quirky little stories to share with you this afternoon. And also, I've got to say, some pretty good music as well, without a doubt, between now and 3 o'clock.

0: Jackie Travel.
1: What a chop tune that is. That's Robert Palmer and A Bad Case of Loving You. Hello, David. How are you?
2: I'm not too bad, thank you very much.
1: Good. How are you? You're here a little later tonight on the air.
2: Yes, for my sins, 9 till midnight.
1: Well, I shall be listening in to My Dear Chum.
2: Oh, thank you very much, sir.
1: What you got there?
2: Well, OK, starting in Kingston, it's slow moving on Upper Teddington Road High Street. That's on the approach to Kingston Bridge. There are delays on the Leatherhead Road by Fair Oak Lane, Malden Rushet, and also further up the road, heading towards Bridge Road in Chessington due to the utility work. In Norbiton, stop start on Coombe Road and Coombe Lane West. That's just around Galsworthy Road by Kingston Hospital. And in Purley, Brighton Road is closed still in both directions due to an accident at Old Lodge. That's just opposite the fire station. And in Wandsworth, we have the usual congestion on the A3 West Hill northbound between Tibbetts Corner and Up Richmond Road. On the motorways now, M25 clockwise, usual congestion before junction 15 for the M4. And on the anti-clockwise stretch, it is busy but moving before junction 12 for the M3. It'll take you about 15 minutes to get through that lot. And on the M4, usual congestion on the elevated section eastbound from junction 3 Hayes to junction 2 Brentford. And a quick word on trains and tubes. A South Western Railway buses replace trains between Hounslow and Virginia Water, Windsor and Eaton Riverside. That is due to maintenance work. OK, that's about it for the moment. If there's anything I missed, then give me a call. 0208 288 1078.
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0: 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Radio Jackie.

It's all a blur, you know. It's Coffee and TV, Sunday lunchtime. It's 12:30. This is Radio Jackie, Paul Anthony here until 3 o'clock. Thank you for your messages so far. We heard from Julian and Sharon, who have got us on in Kew. Hello to you. And also Kevin Peterson's got us on in North Cheam. And Terry in Greenford's been in touch. Paul, could you give a mention to the motorcyclists, the Advance Riding Test on today in Middlesex and Surrey? And a big shout-out to the Advance Motorcycling Emergency Blood Bikers. Yeah, I've got a mate of mine that does that. They do a fantastic job. Terry, good to hear from you this afternoon. Thanks for your call.

Disco in Acapulco. What a good idea for a sunny Sunday afternoon from Tolworth Tower. This is Radio Jackie. That's the Four Tops for you. Hi to Irene. Thank you for your call, my darling. And also, Shelley's been in touch from Witten. And reading into the email, Shelley, are you all right? She said, you do it to me every Sunday, Paul, Anthony. Why? I'm trying to cook my family a dinner, and whenever your voice comes on the radio, I completely burn everything. Well, I have that effect, you know. Thank you anyway for your message. What have I done?

0: sizable hit for Backman Turner Overdrive. Loving that. You ain't seen nothing yet. Got to say hi to Julie in Hamble. Julie, Irene says thanks very much indeed for Sunday dinner. Looking forward to it.
1: Southwest London Info on Jackie.
0: Okay, Green Valley Railway Autumn Gala Open Weekend is on this weekend. Lots to see at the Working Outdoor Model Railway in a suburban garden, including a full-size signal box as well. They're on the right track there. 173 Westway Rains Park. They're open at 1 this afternoon, going all the way through till 5. Phone ahead for details and to check the railways running during the day. And there is a telephone number. Get this, 07903-461-762. That's 07903-461-762. 461

0: 762. And Dorking Group of Artists October exhibition is currently on. 200 vibrant works of art on display. Denby's Wine Estate, London Road in Dorking. And that's on for the final time today until 4.
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1: Right, we're fast approaching 10 minutes to 1. David, what have you there on the roads?
2: Well, starting in Kingston, it is slow moving on up at Teddington Road High Street. That's just on the approach to Kingston Bridge. There are the usual delays on the Leatherhead Road by Fair Oak Lane and also further up the road heading towards Bridge Road. That's Chessington due to the utility work. Portsmouth Road in Cobham, very slow moving westbound at the A3 Painshill Junction. And in Purley, Brighton Road is still closed in both directions. That's due to an early accident between Old Lodge and West Dean Close. And in Wandsworth, we have the usual congestion on the A3 West Hill northbound. That's between Tibbetts Corner and Upper Richmond Road. On the motorways, M25 clockwise, there's congestion building before Junction 15 for the M4. And on the anti-clockwise stretch, we have the usual delays on the approach to Junction 12 for the M3. It's going to take about 15 minutes to get through that lot. And on trains and tubes at South Western Railway, buses are replacing trains between Hounslow and Virginia Water, Windsor and Eaton Riverside due to maintenance work. OK, that's about it for the moment. If there's anything I've missed, then give me a call, 0208 288 1078.
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1: Thank you, David. In the news with Alex Loveridge at 1 o'clock, we'll hear from the Defence Secretary, Wes Streeting, on rising tensions between Donald Trump and Volodymyr Zelensky. And we have an update from Kingston following the fire last week.
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1: Sunny spells this afternoon, the highs of around 17 degrees tonight. Remaining partly cloudy, a bit chilly as well, 5 degrees lows. Monday, cloudy with patchy rain and the highs of 18 degrees. Currently in Stoneleigh at 1 o'clock, it's 14 degrees.
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2: The Defence Secretary says an attack on Saudi Arabia's main international airport is a dangerous escalation. 12 people were killed and more than 300 injured in the missile strike in Riyadh. Iran-backed Houthi rebels were behind the attack and have warned people to stop using Saudi airports and airspace as their potential targets. General Sir Richard Barons is a former head of the Joint Forces Command.
3: I think the issue for the UK would be if this war with the Houthis spilled over into closing the seas again, and that means closing the access to the Suez Canal. And that's a vital national interest because we rely on the stuff that comes through the canal.
2: The Pope says he will undergo surgery early next week to remove a nodule from his lung.
4: Carissimi. Dearest, recently during some medical examinations, doctors found a localised nodule in my lung. It was detected at a very early stage and is well contained. The doctors believe it is advisable to intervene, so following their advice, I've decided to undergo surgery to remove it.
2: It's understood Leo XIV will be treated at Rome's Gemelli Hospital in Rome and is expected to be there between tomorrow and Wednesday. The procedure won't affect his scheduled trip to South America next month. The Defence Secretary says the UK will try to bring our friends back together after a new row between the US and Ukraine. It began when Donald Trump agreed to buy Russian diesel. Vladimir Zelensky called that weak leadership, prompting Mr. Trump to urge Ukrainians to replace their president. Wes Streetings linked the oil deal directly to up-and-coming American elections.
5: I think it's just a political reality, isn't it? The cost of living is high on the public's agenda in this country, elsewhere, and no doubt President Trump wants to respond to that. We would obviously prefer a stronger approach on sanctions.
2: Kingston's ancient marketplace is closing for a week following Tuesday's major fire. It will be shut until the 18th of October while damaged stalls are demolished and the area is cleaned up. The market had been reopened earlier this week, but the council said it had to close it back down after further safety concerns were identified. The London Fire Brigade says it believes an electrical fault in a fridge caused the blaze.

0: Putney Leisure Centre is set to undergo a major refurbishment. Its gym will be expanded with a wider range of equipment, while a health suite will replace the current spa. People who took part in the recent consultation on the plans say the 33-metre pool needs to be front and centre of refurbishment. Young people in Wandsworth are being encouraged to sign up to represent the borough at next year's London Youth Games. Hundreds took part this year across 25 events, with the team winning medals in sports, including netball, judo and para swimming. The 2027 Games will mark the event's 50th anniversary, with 37 events across 20 sports, including rowing, hockey and swimming. And finally, to sport in football. Manchester City play at Liverpool later this afternoon in their first game since being found guilty of more than 100 breaches of Premier League financial rules. Before that, Nottingham Forest manager Oliver Glasner returns to Crystal Palace, and Hull host Everton. That's the latest. I'm Alex Loveridge.
1: Kingston, Cobham and Wallington. This is The Sound.

about and all that sort of thing. Rumours! Good afternoon. How are you? 11 minutes past one. I'm Paul Anthony. Here's Sundays, of course, 12 till 3. Nice to have your company. We want to shout out on the air this afternoon. 0208 288 1078. 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Be lovely to hear from you this afternoon. Hey, there's something going on in St. Louis. Oh, yeah. Apparently, it's the International Tree Climbing Championships. So everybody's branching out there then.

And I'm Every Woman Wonderful, Eric Clapton before that with Bad Love. I've had enough of bad love. I really have. That's a true story. It's 90 minutes past one. Hello to Jane and Lee in Sutton. Paul, love your show. Always tune in. And can you give us a shout out, please, on this Sunday afternoon? We can. There you go. Nice to hear from you.

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1: Starting in Kingston, it's slow moving on the up at Teddington Road High Street and approach to Kingston Bridge. We have the usual delays on Leatherhead Road by Ferrock Lane and also further up the road heading towards Bridge Road in Chessington due to the utility work. In Twickenham, there's congestion on Church Road westbound from Twickenham Bridge to Hospital Bridge roundabout. And in Purley, Brighton Road still closed in both directions due to an accident between Old Lodge and West Dean Close. And in Wandsworth, there's the usual congestion on the A3 west on northbound. That's between Tibbetts Corner and Upper Richmond Road. OK, motorists, now this one just in. M25 clockwise, you've got one lane closure to broken down lorry. Yeah, that's clockwise from junction 10 for the A3 Wisley to junction 11, St Peter's Way, Chertsey. And on the M25 anti-clockwise, we have the usual delays on the junction 12 just before the M3. Delays around 10-15 minutes there at the moment. And on the trains and tubes at South Western Railway, buses replace trains between Hounslow and Virginia Water, Windsor and Eton Riverside. That's due to ongoing maintenance work. OK, that's about it for the moment. If there's anything I've missed, then give me a call. 0208 288 1078.
0: Keeping you on the move in South West London. 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

107.8. This is Radio Jackie. I'm Paul Anthony. Hello. Afternoon. 131. Here's an amazing story, right? Two hikers unexpectedly took home an item they picked up on their hike. It was found on a park bench. So they picked it up, wrapped it in a jacket. What they took home was only a life-threatening grenade from the Second World War. They thought it was harmless, so they switched on the radio and, believe it or not, a little message came on from the police saying, please get in touch with us if you picked up a grenade. So they did. So the police were called and thankfully nobody was injured and the grenade was successfully made safe. But the burning question for me is, who decided to take a live grenade to a park and just leave it on a bench?

that, Michael. I'm terrible, I can tell you. Now, I've had a couple of messages in. Can't even speak. Tyler and Jody in Hammersmith. Great, great show as always. Helena, Georgina, Janet, your adoring fans in Weybridge. We love you.

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1: Okay, we got Folk on the Green, an evening of folk music performed by a group of musicians who love singing, basically. There's refreshments, there's home-baked treats on sale. And this is all on the 24th of October at United Reformed Church. That's First Cross Road in Twickenham from 7 o'clock. 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And Age Well Together event for over 50s residents of Putney and Roehampton. 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
1: Starts getting Kingston is slow moving on Upper Teddington Road High Street on the approach to Kingston Bridge. We have the usual delays on Leatherhead Road by Fair Oak Lane, Maldon, Rushed, and also further up the road heading towards Bridge Road in Chessington due to utility work. In Twickenham, Chertsey Road eastbound is blocked from London Road to St Margaret's Road at the roundabout. That's due to an accident. And in Purley, Brighton Road is still closed in both directions due to an accident between Old Lodge and West Dean Close. And in Wandsworth, we have the usual congestion on the A3 West Hill northbound. That's between Tibbetts Corner and Upper Richmond Road. On the motorways now, M25 clockwise, very slow moving and one lane closed between Junction 10, that's for the A3 Wisley, to Junction 11 for St Peter's Way in Chertsey due to a broken down lorry. And on the M25 anti-clockwise, we have the usual delays approaching Junction 12 for the M3. You've got delays around 10 minutes there. And on, what have we got here? Oh, yeah, M4, usual congestion on the elevated section. That's eastbound from Junction 3 Hayes to Junction 2 Brentford. And on trains and tubes, South Western Railway, buses are replacing trains between Hounslow and Virginia Water, Windsor and Eaton Riverside. That's due to maintenance work. OK, that's about it for the moment. If there's anything I'm missing, give me a call. 0208 288 1078.
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2: David, thank you very much indeed. Alex Loveridge has the news at 2, and there's details on the Pope's health, and young people in Wandsworth are being encouraged to sign up for a very special anniversary.
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0: South West London weather with the Ashley Centre Epsom. Great names like Waitrose, Rituals and Next. Where shopping feels good.
1: Sunny spells, high 17 this afternoon. Tonight remaining partly cloudy, a bit chilly as well. Monday, cloudy with patchy rain and the daytime highs tomorrow of 18 degrees. Currently at 2 o'clock in Hamworth. It's 15.
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2: The Defence Secretary says an attack on Saudi Arabia's main international airport is a dangerous escalation. 12 people were killed and more than 300 injured in the missile strike in Riyadh. Iran-backed Houthi rebels were behind the attack and have warned people to stop using Saudi Arabia airports and airspace as their potential targets. General Sir Richard Barons, the former head of the Joint Forces Command.
3: I think the issue for the UK would be if this war with the Houthis spilled over into closing the seas again, and that means closing the access to the Suez Canal. And that's a vital national interest because we rely on the stuff that comes through the canal.
2: The Pope has announced he'll undergo surgery in the coming days after a nodule was found on his lung. The 71-year-old pontiff says his medical team believe it would be right to intervene and agreed to the procedure. It's understood he'll be treated at Rome's Gemelli Hospital between tomorrow and Wednesday. GP Dr. Nikita Kanani says it doesn't sound too serious.
4: They're often found by chance, and most of them aren't cancer. They could be old scars from infections or inflammation. What's really encouraging here is the Pope's own description. It's well-defined, it's very early stage, it's clearly localised, and they're exactly the features that doctors would hope to see.
2: Another rows erupted between Donald Trump and Vladimir Zelensky, this time over a deal to buy diesel from Russia. The US president told Ukrainians to elect a new leader after being called weak by his counterpart. Mr. Trump's facing midterm elections next month and is under pressure over fuel prices. Kingston's ancient marketplace is closing for a week following Tuesday's major fire. It will be shut until the 18th of October while damaged stalls are demolished and the area is cleaned up. The market had to be reopened earlier this week, but the council said it had to close back down again after further safety concerns were identified. The London Fire Brigade says it believes an electrical fault in a fridge caused the blaze. A new CPR challenge is being launched by South East Coast Ambulance Service. It aims to highlight the lower rates of life-saving CPR given to women. The first ever CPR-a-thon will take place in Kent on Friday with ambulance staff, emergency services and the public taking part. It follows research suggesting 23% of people would be less likely to perform CPR on a woman. Young people in Wandsworth are being encouraged to sign up to represent the boroughs at next year's London Youth Games. Hundreds took part this year across 25 events, with the team winning medals in sports, including netball, judo and para swimming. The 2027 Games will mark the event's 50th anniversary, with 37 events across 20 sports, including rowing, hockey and swimming. Those aged between 7 and 17 who live or attend school in Wandsworth can register their interests now through the council's website. And Manchester City are preparing for their first Premier League match since being found guilty of breaching more than 100 financial rules. The club's appealing the ruling. They visit Liverpool at Anfield, where a heated atmosphere awaits the league leaguers. This correspondent Rob Harris says souvenir

0: Your stands are reflecting the mood.
1: This T-shirt evoking Oasis, the City fans, Cheats, What's the Story, Tainted Glory, Shamchester, referencing those sham commercial contracts that the Premier League found City were engaged in from 2009 to 2018.
0: And that's the latest. I'm Alex Loveridge.
2: Putney, Byfleet and Tooting. This is the sound of Southwest London. Radio Jackie.

with the song. It was on the Pops, of course, back in the 80s, from a band called Tight Fit. And the song is The Lion Sleeps Tonight. Bit of a weird one, but I enjoyed it. And, of course, The Lion Sleeps Tonight, it's a roaring success, the single was. It did get into the top 10, I think, I don't know. Anyway, what am I talking about? Me, Paul Anthony, hello, 10 past two. How you doing? Hope you're good, and you're with me through all 3 o'clock this afternoon. It's great to have your company, really is. Wouldn't be the same without you, you know that. Right now, here's a little bit of Chapel Rowan on Radio Jackie.

to the studio, and he said, "That's how I like my donuts, with jam in." Now, you've got to put up with him tonight at 9 o'clock. He's going to be here with The Late Show, and it's a great show it's going to be as well. So there'll be stuff like that going on. It's not only me who does the gags, you know. Oh, no. Hello to Eve in Selsey, and Andy's just been in touch. Happy belated birthday to you, Eve, for Thursday last week. Hope it went well, and a very happy one to you for that. This is Radio Jackie.

0: Wacky Travel.
1: Let's get loud. That's Jennifer Lopez. David's here again. Now, what's on your show tonight?
2: I might be talking about a certain cat cafe on Wednesday.
1: Oh, right, OK.
2: Yes.
1: Nothing to do with donuts and jamming and all that.
2: Well, no. Thank you. I better do the travel, shall I?
1: Yeah, I think you better. Yeah. Okay. Off you go.
2: Starting in Tolbert, there are queues on the A3 northbound before Hook Road Junction. About 10 minutes delayed there. In Worcester Park, there's congestion coming down the hill on Central Road. That's between Sainsbury's Local and the junction with Green Lane. There are the usual delays on Leatherhead Road by Fair Oak Lane and also further up the road heading towards Bridge Road in Chessington due to utility work. And in Twickenham, Chertsey Road westbound is very congested between Twickenham Bridge and Hospital Bridge Road roundabout, about a 15-minute delay there. And in Wandsworth, we have the usual delays on the A3 West Hill northbound. That's between Tibbetts Corner and Upper Richmond Road. On the motorways, M25 clockwise, very slow moving from Junction 10 for the A3 Wisley to Junction 11 for St Peter's Way in Chertsey. This is due to a broken-down lorry, and it looks like congestion is backing all the way up to Cobham services. M25 anti-clockwise, we have the usual delays before Junction 12 for the M3. And on trains and tubes at Southwest in the railway, buses replace trains between Hounslow and Virginia Water and Windsor in Eastern Riverside. That is due to ongoing maintenance work. Okay, that's about it for the moment. If there's anything I missed, then give me a call. 0208 288 1078.
0: Keeping you on the move in Southwest London. Radio Jackie. 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
3: 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I get to meet up with friends, chat. Playing table tennis is my favourite bit.

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Oh, look, it's the dentist's favorite time of the day. It's 2:50. So researchers have been honored for their quirky, imaginative contributions to science at the 36th Nobel Prizes. You know what I'm talking about. Researchers who studied milk from cockroaches and nose blowing. I kid you not.

Survivor. And the Eye of the Tiger, of course. Look at the time. We're racing on. We really are. Jackie Rushton's going to be with you just after three this afternoon. Charlie King, the legendary man himself, from 6 o'clock. And then from nine tonight, David Griffiths, he of travel fame, of course, will be here to entertain you between 9 and 12 only on Radio Jackie.

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1: A little bit of Rod there for you, Baby Jane. OK, we've got Morris dancing going on. Have you ever done that? No, I haven't either, but it looks interesting. But you can come and try it, Morris dancing. Or welcome, there's gents and ladies, musicians, and they're all ready to go along to St George's Church Hall, Hamilton Avenue in Tolworth. It's going to be Saturday afternoon, 1 until 4. 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
1: Starting in Tolworth, there are queues on A3 northbound before Hook Rise at Hook Junction. About 10-minute delay there. In Worcester Park, there's congestion coming down the hill on Central Road between Sainsbury's Local and the junction with Green Lane. We have the usual delays on the Leatherhead Road by Ferrock Lane and also further up the road heading towards Bridge Road in Chessington due to utility work. And in Twickenham, Chertsey Road eastbound blocked due to an early accident with major congestion from London Road roundabout to St Margaret's roundabout. There's also queuing on Twickenham Road due to the diversion around the closure. And in Wandsworth, there's the usual congestion on the A3 west or northbound between Tibbetts Corner and Upper Richmond Road. On the motorways now, M25 clockwise, very slow moving from Junction 10, as A3 was the interchange to Junction 11 for St Peter's Way in Chertsey due to a broken down lorry. The congestion backing up to Cobham services. And on the M25 anti-clockwise, we have the usual delays on the approach to Junction 12 for the M3. That's about a 10-minute travel time there. And a quick word on trains and tubes at Southwestern Railway. Buses replace trains between Hounslow and Virginia Water and Windsor and Eton Riverside. That is due to ongoing maintenance work. Okay, that's about it for the moment. If there's anything I missed, then give me a call. 0208 288 1078.
0: Keeping you on the move in Southwest London. Radio Jackie.
2: Thank you, David. And he will be here at 9 o'clock tonight for his own late show, so make sure you join him. Okay, in the news with Alex at 3 o'clock, there's more on Donald Trump's deal to buy Russian diesel and the latest on Kingston's marketplace fire last Tuesday.
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6: 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Jackie.

I can stay this time. Jackie's next, Charlie at 6, David at 9 o'clock. That is about it for the show today. Thank you very much indeed for being in touch and listening to the show. I'm not here next week. Catherine Mann is doing the show next Sunday, but I will return on the 25th of October. Have a great couple of weeks and stand by. Jackie Rushton is up next right here on 107.8 Radio Jackie. Take care.

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1: Cloudy with sunny spells, high 17 this afternoon. Tonight remaining partly cloudy, a bit on the chilly side though. Monday, cloudy with patchy rain. Daytime highs tomorrow of 18 degrees. Currently in Weybridge at 3:15.
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2: The Pope has announced he'll undergo surgery in the coming days after a nodule was found on his lung. The 71-year-old pontiff says his medical team believe it would be right to intervene and agreed to the procedure. It's understood he'll be treated at Rome's Gemelli Hospital between tomorrow and Wednesday. GP Dr. Nikita Kanani says it doesn't sound too serious.
3: They're often found by chance, and most of them aren't cancer. They could be old scars from infections or inflammation. What's really encouraging here is the Pope's own description. It's well-defined, it's very early stage, it's clearly localised, and they're exactly the features that doctors would hope to see.
2: The Foreign Secretary says he's appalled by an attack on Saudi Arabia's main airport, which has killed at least 12 people and injured 300 others. Iran-backed Houthi rebels say they were behind the strike in Riyadh. British nationals are being told to stay away from the area. The US Treasury insists Donald Trump's deal to buy Russian diesel will go ahead despite questions over its legality. Scott Bessent told Fox News the administration already has the legal powers and insists it'll help bring down fuel prices in America. Trump previously criticized European countries for buying Russian oil, urging them to stop helping fund Moscow's war. Kingston's Ancient Marketplace is closing for a full week following Tuesday's major fire. The site will remain shut until the 18th of October for urgent demolition and clean-up work. It follows a brief reopening earlier this week, which the council reversed after undermining fresh safety concerns. Fire investigators believe the initial blaze was sparked by an electrical fault in a fridge. Young people in Wandsworth are being urged to sign up for next year's milestone 50th anniversary of the London Youth Games. Following a major medal haul this year in netball, judo and para swimming, the borough is looking for its next sporting stars. Those aged 7 to 17 and live or go to school in Wandsworth can register right now on the council's website. Harry and Meghan are preparing for their first public outing together since moving back to the UK. The Duke and Duchess of Sussex will visit Nottingham on Thursday, where they made their first joint appearance after getting engaged in 2017. And Manchester City are preparing for their first Premier League match since being found guilty of breaching more than 100 financial rules. The club's appealing the ruling. They visit Liverpool at Anfield, where a heated atmosphere awaits the league leaders. Correspondent Rob Harris says souvenir stands are reflecting the mood.
4: This T-shirt evoking Oasis, the City fans, cheats, what's the story, tainted glory, Shamchester, referencing those sham commercial contracts that the Premier League found City were engaged in from 2009 to 2018.
2: And that's the latest. I'm Alex Leveridge.
0: Sutton, Mitcham and Sunbury. This is the

Sunday afternoon. Hey, what a cracking morning it's been, hasn't it? Almost like an extended summer, a bit like an Indian summer, isn't it? Thanks very much, Paul Anthony. You'll see

Jack Severetti. It's Radio Jackie Sunday afternoon. How are you? I'm Jackie. I'm with you till 6 o'clock. And yeah, loving this little bit of extra sunshine that we're getting, aren't you? Although, it's playing absolute havoc with my wardrobe. I'll tell you why in just a little bit. But if you want to let me know what you're up to today, or have been up to in the Sunday sunshine in Southwest London, text or WhatsApp 07906 622 061. 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

0: The Adventures, Broken Land. Radio Jackie, big shout out to Brian and Epsom, enjoying the music today. And he wants to give a shout out to Helen, Queenie. Sadly, they lost the little dog a few months ago. So feeling for you, yeah, they're on the lookout. So if you hear any nice little pups that are going, I think you know, probably a rescue would be nice for them. But anyway, big hi to Brian and to Helen, Queenie from Epsom.
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0: Alex, just coming up to 21 minutes past. Alex, what's happening on the road?
2: So, we'll start in Twickenham and Chertsey Road eastbound is blocked. It's stop-start due to an accident from London Road. London Road roundabout to St. Margaret's Road. St. Margaret's Road roundabout. And there are tailbacks to Godfrey Avenue Junction. Now, to Maldon Rushett. It's busy there on Leatherhead Road around Fair Oak Lane. To Hampton, and it's busy there on the High Street. And that's Upper Teddington Road southbound at Kingston Bridge. If you're in Norbiton, you've got queues on Coombe Road around Galsworthy Road. That's Kingston Hospital. Now to East Sheen, and it's busy there on the South Circular from Roehampton Lane. That's Red Rover to Chalker's Corner. It's also busy on the A3 West Hill in Wandsworth. That's northbound between Tibbetts Corner and the Upper Richmond Road. On to the motorways. Now, the M4, you've got delays onto the elevated section eastbound from Junction 3, Hayes to 2, Brentford. M25, there are delays anti-clockwise for Junction 12. That's the M3. On to the trains, there's no service on the Windrush London Overground. That's between Wandsworth Road and Clapham Junction due to engineering works. Anything I've missed, do give me a call here at Jackie on 0208 288 1078.
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It's Radio Jackie. How are you? I hope you're all well. Having a great weekend. Yeah, I was just saying this weather plays absolute havoc with my wardrobe. I don't know about you, but I've got a massive case that I swap all my summer gear into at the end of summer. And then I bring out the winter. Well, I swap it round. I've got all my winter stuff in there in the summer and all my summer stuff in there in the winter. But right now, I mean, I had my T-shirt on earlier. Had a jumper on top of it, but then had to take that off and back to the T-shirt. Yeah, I had a little skirt on. I mean, it's just crazy weather just now, isn't it? So, yeah, playing havoc because clothes just everywhere in my house, fighting to find space. So, kind of, in a way, I'm kind of looking forward to getting one or the other out. Yeah, the winter stuff's coming out.

0: favourites, yeah, right here as your sound check on Radio Jackie. Hope you're well. I'm Jackie Rushton with you till 6 o'clock. And I want to know if you're around on Thursday, the 5th of November, because I'll tell you what Eddie Castle's given her tickets for in his show all next week. After George McRae, a classic from George McRae, he's playing after Kimu Sounds next.
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0: But first, let's find out what's happening round and about. 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

Radio Jackie Classic. Hey, if you went to see Girl Power last night, the Girl Power Experience at the New Wimbledon Theatre, let me know what you thought. So Emma and Molly had an absolutely fantastic time. We are the station that just keeps on giving, because all next week we are giving you the chance to win Christmas in Ireland, which is coming to the New Wimbledon Theatre for one night only. It's Thursday, the 5th of November. So make sure you're around for that, and make sure you're around all next week, because we are giving away a night out for two to see this fabulous show, along with drinks at the interval as well. It is a fabulous, fabulous prize. You'll be transported to a magical Christmas Eve inside a traditional Irish pub where friends old and new gather to share stories and songs of Christmases gone by. So it is going to be fabulous. To book your tickets, go to atgtickets.com. Expect laughter and pure festive joy. All you have to do is make sure you join Eddie Castle right here on Radio Jackie all next week, 1:30 for the Time Warp. Good luck.

0: good to hear The Cure on Jackie. It's just coming up to 11 minutes to 4.
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0: And I think Alex is just checking out all the latest travel for us. He's just running into the studio as we talk. What's happening?
2: So, starting in Twickenham, Chertsey Road eastbound is blocked. It's stop-start due to an accident from the London Road, that's the London Road roundabout, to St Margaret's Road roundabout. And there are tailbacks to Godfrey Avenue Junction. It's also queuing on the A310 Twickenham Road as well. On to Maldon Rush.

0: Orchard. It's slow there on Leatherhead Road around Fair Oak Lane and on to Hampton. It's busy there on Tellington, Upper Tellington Road southbound at Kingston Bridge. If you're in Norbiton, there's also queues there on Coombe Road. That's around Galsworthy Road near Kingston Hospital. And East Sheen, it's busy there on South Circular from Roehampton Lane. That's Red Rover to Chalker's Corner. And onto the motorways on the M25. There are delays clockwise for junction 15, that's the M4, and also anti-clockwise for junction 12, the M3. And onto the trains. Well, you've got issues on the and problems with the
1: Windrush line.
0: The Windrush line, that is it. Yes, the Windrush line has got problems at the moment, so you could expect delays there. Anything I've missed, do give me a call here at Jackie on 0208 288 1078.
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0: So, we'll have the Ukrainian president's response to Donald Trump's calls for elections. And we'll tell you the latest in Kingston with regards to the market fire.
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0: Thanks for keeping it Radio Jackie this Sunday afternoon. Got a brilliant one to sing along to. In fact, to shout out and sing along at your very loudest from Queen on the way.
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0: So remaining partly cloudy till sunset, which is about 6.04 tonight, and then cloudy overnight and lows of 8 or 9 degrees. Tomorrow, cloudy with patchy rain through the morning. In fact, that's going to linger through the day and highs of 8.

0: 18 degrees right now in Molesey. 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
2: Donald Trump claims the Ukraine and Russia have agreed to stop attacking each other's energy infrastructure. Neither country has yet confirmed the agreement. Vladimir Zelensky said he'd hold elections if Russia agrees to complete 60-day ceasefire, and he's explained what that looks like to ABC News.
3: If they want energy ceasefire, we are open for this. Don't attack us. Don't kill our children. We will stop attack your diesel. And I think it's fair. Fair deal.
2: Meanwhile, the Ukrainian president's been responding to Donald Trump, who called for him to be replaced after a row over his deal to buy diesel from Moscow. The Pope has announced he'll undergo surgery in the coming days after a nodule was found on his lung. The 71-year-old pontiff says his medical team believe it would be the right thing to do and agreed to the procedure. It's understood he'll be treated at Rome's Germani Hospital between tomorrow and Wednesday. GP Dr. Nikita Kanani says it doesn't sound too serious.
4: They're often found by chance, and most of them aren't cancer. They could be old scars from infections or inflammation. What's really encouraging here is the Pope's own description. It's well-defined, it's very early stage, it's clearly localised, and they're exactly the features that doctors would hope to see.
2: The Foreign Secretary says he's appalled by an attack on Saudi Arabia's main airport, which has killed at least 12 people and injured more than 300. Iran-backed Houthi rebels have been blamed for the strike in Riyadh. Now Houthi-run television in Yemen is reporting a Saudi strike on Sunna Airport, although there's been no confirmation from Riyadh. Kingston's ancient marketplace is closing for a full week following Tuesday's major fire. The site will remain shut until the 18th of October for urgent demolition and clean-up work. It follows a brief reopening earlier this week, which the council reversed after identifying fresh safety concerns. A Richmond charity has been awarded more than £228,000 to support homeless families in the borough. Riverbank will use the three-year grant to help single mothers and their children living in temporary accommodation. The funding will also pay for a cabin at one of the borough's hostels, providing a dedicated space for one-to-one support and group activities. Young people in Wandsworth are being urged to sign up for next year's milestone 50th anniversary of the London Youth Games, following a major medal haul this year in netball, judo and para swimming. The borough is looking for its next sporting stars. And to sport, Manchester City kick off this hour against Liverpool in their first match since being found guilty of breaching financial rules. The leaders are expecting a heated atmosphere at Anfield as they look to maintain 100% Premier League record. Everton drew 2-2 at Hull to remain unbeaten. Crystal Palace got a 3-1 victory at home to Nottingham Forest. And to F1, Max Verstappen has a second successive Formula One victory in a week after winning the Singapore Grand Prix. That's the latest. I'm Alex Loveridge.
1: Hounslow, Isha and Morden. This is The Sound.

0: Franz Ferdinand and Johnny Marr on Radio Jackie Sunday afternoon. I hope your weekend's going well. I'm Jackie Rushton. I'm with you till six with some great tunes to sing along to today. And I want to know if you did the Kingston sleepout last night. It was chilly, wasn't it? So yeah, I want to see some pictures. 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Yeah, I was thinking about you last night, actually, if you were doing the Kingston sleepout. Tell you what else that I saw on Facebook last night, which I didn't see, but we'll chat about that after this one.
1: Hi, we're your weather girl.

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But you know what? About 10:30 last night, I popped onto Facebook and it said, look out right now, because all across the UK, the skies are dazzled with the Aurora Borealis. Did you see it? Did you do the sleepout last night? And did you see the Aurora where you were? And did you get any good pictures? I'd love to see them if you did. Go on, send them to us, studio@radiojackie.com, or text or WhatsApp 07906 622 061. Partly might get a chance to see them again tonight, so I'll be out there.

0: says West London's Radio Jackie, with a Jackie classic from the Rolling Stones. So, Alex, did you see the Aurora last night?
1: I didn't.
0: No, but I say we might just see it again tonight. So, dancing across the UK skies. I tell you what,

0: if you're out there looking for the Aurora Dance from across the UK skies, make sure you've got us on in the background. Charlie King's with you at 6, keeping you company through till 9. And then David Griffiths is with you from 9 till midnight.
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0: And right now, about 20 past, well, it is 20 past 4, we've got Alex. What's going on in the roads?
2: So, Twickenham, there's some good news. As the road's cleared and traffic is easing, the accident's cleared on the Chertsey Road eastbound. That's from London Road to St Margaret's Road roundabout. Now, if you're in Hampton, it's busy there on Upper Sunbury Road. That's Hampton Court Road eastbound from Kempton Park to Hampton Court Palace. Hampton Court, it's busy there on Hampton Court Road between Hampton Court Palace and Kingston Bridge. Now, on the A3, there are queues there northbound before Hook Rise, that's Hook Junction. Onto the motorways, starting with the M4, there are delays onto the elevated section eastbound from Junction 3 Hayes to 2 Brentford. And M25 anti-clockwise, there are delays at Junction 12, that's with the M3. Now, on the Windrush line, there's no service between Wandsworth and Clapham Junction, that's because of engineering works. And there's also no service on the district line between Edgware Road and Wimbledon. That's due to more fun with engineering works. Anything I've missed, do give me a call here at Jackie on 0208 288 1078.
0: Oh, I've just checked the Aurora Guide for London, and they're saying the cloud cover's going to be quite heavy tonight. But, yeah, if you want to have a look, right about 7 o'clock, they are saying. But, yeah, very, very
2: That's
0: much.
2: That's just when I'm leaving.
0: Yeah, no, very much. You might get up. Well, no, don't, because you'll be driving.
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Emma Bunton, what took you so long? It's Radio Jackie. Great to have your company this Sunday afternoon. Big hi to Michael in Sunbury, who emailed studio at radiojackie.com. He said, viewing where he is in Heathrow, the London Lights, makes it useless to see the Aurora Borealis, the Northern Lights. He said, Cape Norway, North Cape North Norway, you can see the lights quite easily. Subject to cloud, well worth the trip. Well, maybe one day, Michael, quite a long way to go, isn't it? But they do say that the equinoxes are quite often seen in spring and autumn here in the UK. So they are saying tonight, it's probably not, that's probably going to be too cloudy, but maybe another chance tomorrow night. And of course, right up until the equinox, which is 23rd of September, 106 BST here in the UK. Yeah, I can't believe the autumn equinox. Less than 2 weeks, that means, doesn't it? Equal day, equal night. Yeah, we won't go any further than that. But I tell you what, we have got Halloween to look forward to, and then Bonfire Night. And then, before we know it, not far off, you know. Keep it, Jackie. This is Sheila.

0: tune, Sarah Bareilles on Jacket. I don't know about a love song, but I've got the new one from Def Leppard on the way.
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0: Right, let's find out what's happening round and about for our starts. Richmond have got New Plays Festival. It's on the 18th of October. You can see four winning plays performed from this year's short play competition at the Orange Tree Theatre in Richmond. For more details, it's artsrichmond.org.uk. And there's a trustee recruitment evening on Wednesday night. 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So that's Wednesday evening, RHACC in Richmond.
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107.8 Radio Jackie with Jerry Rafferty. It's quite funny, when I was young, my mum used to keep friendly with his auntie. Still never ever met him. I'm Jackie, I'm with you till 6 o'clock tonight. Did you watch The Voice last night, by the way? Sir Tom had Paloma Faith join him, and Will.i.am had Cheryl. And I don't know what's going to happen when Cheryl takes over from Sir Tom. I'm just kind of thinking, I don't know if it's going to work. Anyway, that is just my personal opinion. But we will have to see on that one. But yeah, thoroughly enjoying The Voice. If you get a chance to catch up last night, some brilliant.

0: good voices. Alex, have you seen? So they, I think it was the night before last, it might have been last night actually, they celebrated the 40th anniversary of Phantom of the Opera.
1: Wow.
0: And Michael Crawford and Sarah Brightman got up, I think it was His Majesty's Theatre, and they sang that famous duet that they said. Oh, and her voice is as good. And both their voices, honestly, the hairs on my arms, it gave me goose pimples watching it. It is on all the socials. If you get a chance, you must have a look at it. It's absolutely fabulous.
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0: Right, 9 minutes to five. What's going on the roads?
1: There's no opera singing, that's for sure. But I'll tell you what is happening, though. There's a lot of problems at Hampton, as it's busy there on Upper Sunbury Road. That's Hampton Court Road, eastbound from Kempton Road Park to Hampton Court Palace. Hampton Court is busy there on the Hampton Court Road between Hampton Court Palace and Kingston Bridge. On to the A3 in Hook. There are queues there, northbound, before Hook Rise. That's Hook Junction. Onto the motorways. You've got delays onto the elevated section eastbound from Junction 3, Hayes, that's, and 2, Brentford. And anti-clockwise on the M25 before Junction 12 with the M3. And to let you know, there's no service on the Windrush line. That's between Wandsworth and Clapham Junction. Anything I've missed, though, do give me a call here at Jackie on 028 288 1078.
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0: He is the voice that brings us the news at five. What's in the news?
1: So, we have the latest on escalated tensions between Ukraine and Russia, and find out about the use of the Billy Cocoon in Ashford Hospital.
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0: what a song. Best listened to very, very loudly. Sorry to all the neighbours, by the way. It's Radio Jackie. Great to have you come. There's a lovely conversation with Jane from Banstead there about The Voice last night. Totally agree with you. The best thing on TV right now, Jane.
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0: So sunset starts about 6.04 tonight. Staying like this until then. 8 or 9 degrees is the low tonight. It's going to remain cloudy overnight. And then tomorrow, cloudy with patchy rain in the morning. And that rain's going to linger through the day. Highs of 18. Right now in Tooting, it's 15.
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2: We're waiting to hear if a so-called energy ceasefire announced by the US president will come into force between Ukraine and Russia. The Ukrainian leaders responded to Donald Trump's social media announcement by saying he wants more details and guarantees of Russian support. Last night, Mr. Trump suggested the Ukrainian people should be allowed to vote and choose a replacement for Vladimir Zelensky. Kira Rudik is Ukrainian MP and says she's skeptical.
3: Does that ceasefire allow Russia to continue hitting our schools?

0: our hospitals, our maternity wards. This is obviously unclear, and we will have to hear more.
1: Meanwhile, the Conservative Party leader has said the US president was wrong to make a deal to buy diesel from Russia. Kemi Badenoch says Donald Trump was also not right to blame Vladimir Zelensky for prolonging the war and undermine a nation fighting for its right to exist. She ended a post on X by saying Ukraine's freedom is not President Trump's to bargain away. The foreign secretary says he's appalled by an attack on Saudi Arabia's main airport, which has killed at least 12 people and injured more than 300. Iran-backed Houthi rebels have been blamed for the strike in Riyadh. The Pope has announced he'll undergo surgery in the coming days after a nodule was found on his lung. The 71-year-old pontiff says his medical team believe it would be right to intervene and agreed to the procedure. It's understood he'll be treated at Rome's Gemelli Hospital between tomorrow and Wednesday. GP Dr. Nikita Kanani says it doesn't sound too serious.
2: They're often found by chance, and most of them aren't cancer. They could be old scars from infections or inflammation. What's really encouraging here is the Pope's own description. It's well-defined, it's very early stage, it's clearly localised, and they're exactly the features that doctors would hope to see.
1: A Richmond charity has been awarded more than £228,000 to support homeless families in the borough. Riverbank will use a three-year grant to help single mothers and their children living in temporary accommodation. The funding will also pay for a cabin in one of the borough's hostels, providing a dedicated space for one-to-one support and group activities. Newborn babies at Ashford and St Peter's Hospital will soon be able to be treated at home. The maternity unit has introduced the use of the Billy cocoon. During conventional phototherapy, a baby is placed under special blue lights to break down the bilirubin, which it means less skin-to-skin contact. The Billy cocoon can be used on the baby remotely without separating them from their mother. Now to some sport, and if you don't want to know the result, please turn down your radio volume. Max Verstappen has a second successive Formula One victory in a week after winning the Singapore Grand Prix. The Red Bull driver finished ahead of Charles Leclerc. And to football, Manchester City are playing Liverpool in their first game since being found guilty of breaking Premier League financial rules. It's 0-0 at Anfield. That's the latest. I'm Alex Loveridge.
3: Twickenham, Weybridge and Cheam. 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

0: absolute Jackie classic, Cat Stevens. Hope you're well, having a great weekend. Nice to see the sun shining, isn't it, over the weekend? Big hi to Michael from Croydon, who's emailed studio at radiojackie.com. Michael says, Jackie, how are you? Been taking, well, I've been talking away to a barmaid over a few drinks. He said, I've had a few drinks. I just remembered a few weeks ago, I don't know if you remember, I flipped a coin and decided that I'd wager some money on charity if I got the Jackie Genius wrong, or if I got it correct. I thought it was if you got it wrong, you were going to donate money to charity. Anyway, he said, I've had a few beers today. He said, I'm willing to give it a go again. So he said, I will donate £25 to a charity of your choice if I don't get the answer correct tonight. I think you will get it right. I think it's a really easy one tonight. But question.
1: Come round to mine and tell me what's been happening. You say it's him, that's not very surprising.

Anyways, I was saying Perry was much more important than what I had to say. But Michael, I think it's going to be easy tonight. I'll give you a clue. It's from 1981 and I think your money is pretty safe. So we'll give you the clues about 20 past and I'll tell you what Eddie Castle's giving away on the Time Warp. All

Thanks for keeping it Radio Jackie. I'm Jackie Rushton with you till 6 o'clock tonight. And all next week, by the way, on Eddie Castle's Time Warp. He's giving you the chance to win some brilliant tickets to go and see Christmas in Ireland. It's coming to the new Wimbledon Theatre for one night only. You're going to be around Thursday, the 5th of November. So not only are we giving you the chance to win two tickets to this fabulous show, we're giving you drinks in the interval as well. Expect laughter, pure festive joy in the show that captures the true heart of Christmas, where music brings everybody together. To find out more, go to atgtickets.com. And all you have to do is make sure you're listening to Eddie Castle all week long on the Time Warp here on Jackie from about 1:30. So good luck. We always give away great tickets here on Jackie, but that one is going to be extra special. Good luck for next week.

0: Radio Jackie. I've got Alex in the studio with me. Alex, are you ready for the Jackie Genius question?
1: Ready as I'll ever be.
0: Should I say. Okay, are you ready? Okay, I'm going to give you some clues. You need to guess tonight's artist and tonight's song. I do think it's easy, Michael, so I think your money is safe tonight. So tonight's Jackie Genius is a song written and performed by an English rock band. The song is

0: The band's from the band's 1981 album, which is called Time. It was and the song was released as the lead single from that album. The band are an English rock band formed in Birmingham in 1970 by multi-instrumentalist Jeff Lynne and Roy Wood and drummer Beth Bevan. Their music's characterised by a fusion of pop, classical arrangements with futuristic iconography. Tonight's song's been compared to an affectionate tip of the hat to the 50s rock and roll rockabilly. Tonight's third verse of this song is sung in French. Now, the song peaked at number four in the UK. And the lyrics, I'm going to use the bridge as verses one and two give too much away. So the bridge to tonight's song, when you get so down that you can't get up and you want so much, but you're all out of luck. When you're so downhearted and misunderstood, just over and over and over you could. Oh, so when you get down... When you get so down that you can't get up and you want so much, but you're all out of luck. When you're so downhearted and misunderstood, just over and over and over you could. Oh, what is tonight's song? And who are tonight's artists? Any ideas?
1: Sounds very familiar.
0: Yeah, well, if you know what it is, get in touch. You can text or WhatsApp 07906 622 061 or email studio at radiojackie.com.
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0: It is just for fun, by the way. Right, let's find out what's happening on these roads. Right, the A3 in Wandsworth it's just the usual delays between Kit Tibbetts Corner and Upper Richmond Road. The A3 in Hook is queuing from the Hook Junction northbound. The M25 clockwise into Junction 15 for the M4. Add about an extra 15 minutes onto your journey. Anti-clockwise into Junction 12 for the M3. And the M4 is heavy on the elevated section between 3 for Hayes and 2 for Brentford. The Windrush line, the overground line, there's no service on that between Wandsworth Road and Clapham Junction. That's due to engineering works. And South Western have got buses today between Hounslow, Virginia Water, Hounslow and Windsor and Eton Riverside. They've also got buses between Hounslow and Woking and also between Guildford and Aldershot, sold down to engineering works. So check before you head out. If we've missed anything, give us a call here at Jackie. It's 0208 288 1078.
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0: I'd love to know who Jean is. It's Travis, Radio Jackie. Sunday afternoon, how'd you get on with the Jackie genius, by the way, Alex?
1: I've got it.
0: So tonight's Jackie Genius is a song written and performed by an English rock band. The song's from their 1981 album called Time, and this song was released as the lead single. The band are an English rock band formed in Birmingham in 1970 by multi-instrumentalist Jeff Lynne and Roy Wood and drummer Bev Bevan. Music's characterised by a fusion of pop and classical arrangements with a futuristic iconography. And tonight's song has been compared to an affectionate tip of the hat 50s rock and roller rockabilly. The song's third verse is sung in French. Well done to Pete, who actually phoned and sang that in French. The song peaked at number 4 in the UK, and the lyrics, I used the bridge tonight as the first two verses, gave too much away. When you get so down that you can't get up and you want so much but you're all out of luck, when you're so downhearted and misunderstood just over and over and over. You could hang on, got a couple of late entries here, wait a minute. Who got it right? So Stevie Mack in Hillingdon, well done. Kay and Trevor in Weybridge, well done. Pete and Jan in Newhall, well done to you. Wendy from Pollard's Hill, you've got it. Yep, Henry in Chessington, absolutely spot on. Tina in Twickenham, well done. Michael in Croydon, you have indeed come in with the right. Well, I'm giving you half a point, you've got the right band. Also, Michelle in Surbiton, you've got it right. And Chris who's attempting to immigrate to Canada. That's a song. Kept us motivated when our attempt to immigrate to Canada was dragging out for 5 years. You've got it absolutely spot on. Right, what was tonight's song? Who's the artist? What's tonight's song, Alex?
1: So it's ELO, and I was doing the for a reason.
0: Yeah, go on.
1: Hold on tight.
0: Yay, well done. Have you got it right? Right, now you know the bridge, you can sing it.

Alto, Jackie Genius, ELO, Hold On Tight, Well Done to Stevie, Mike in Hillingdon, Kay and Trevor in Weybridge, Pete and Jan in Newhall, Wendy in Pollard's Hill.

0: their great music. Is Radio Jeffy, Ian Jewett and the Blockheads. Yeah, Charlie's with you just after six with his one word fits all. Then you've got David Griffiths from 9 till midnight. So it's a full house on Jackie.
1: Southwest London info on Jackie.
0: 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It's at the Cornerstone Centre, St John's Church, Camp Hill Road, West Byfleet, 24th of March between 10:30 a.m. and 5 p.m. And the Chicago Bridge Afternoon Tea is being hosted by the Rotary Club of Epsom and Ewell. You can register a team of four players. It's all taking place at St John the Evangelist Church Hall, Tadworth, on the 19th of October. So if you fancy taking part in that Chicago Bridge Afternoon Tea, you'll need to give them a call. But bear in mind, it is Sunday night, 20 to 6. But the number to call them, if you grab a pen, it's 07721 867 035. That's 07721 867 035.
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That is the big one from Sam Fender and Olivia Dean. I think that is the longest running number one single in UK music history. I think it spent something like 23 non-consecutive weeks at number one, becoming the longest running number one ever. Good to be company. Charlie's in the building. He's going to be with you right after the 6 o'clock news. So got to say a big hi to Stevie Mack from Hillingdon, who's in the plough in Heathrow right now, listening in to Radio Jackie. So big shout out to everybody in the plough at Heathrow. Right, this is a long song. You may be able to put your feet up and relax to this. It's an absolute classic. It is the Eagles on Radio Jackie. This is Hotel California. Travel right after this.

0: that is long enough to put your feet up and just contemplate life. The Hotel California, that is Eagles on Radio Jackie's. You've got Charlie with you right after six, right now.
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0: Time to check out the roads for your final check of the roads from me and Charlie. We'll have another check at 20 past six. But if you're heading into Fulham, Wandsworth Bridge Road northbound, just before the New King's Road, is looking very busy at the moment. Also in Wandsworth, the A3 West Hill northbound between Tippett's Corner and Upper Richmond Road. In Hampton, you've got things are fairly slow looking on Hampton Court Road from Hampton Court to the Palace. The A3 in Hook is busy northbound from the Hook Junction. And on the motorways, the M25 clockwise up to junction 15 for the M4, looking very busy, and anti-clockwise into junction 12 for the M3. The M4 on the elevated section is heavy from junction 3 Hayes to 2 Brentford. And on the trains, the Windrush, the overground line, is there's no service between Wandsworth Road and Clapham Junction. Also, Southwestern have got buses today, so lots of trains been replaced by buses between Hounslow, Virginia Water, Hounslow and Windsor and Eton Riverside. Hounslow and Woking, also between Guildford and Aldershot. That's all down to engineering work, so check before you head out. If you spot anything, call us here on Jackie. The number is 0208 288 1078.
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0: And coming up in the 6 o'clock news with Alex, we've got the latest from South

0: Saudi Arabia following attacks on its main airports. And young people in Wandsworth are encouraged to think about the London Games next year.
1: Andre might think that the biggest impact he'll make this morning will be on his Year 9 class. But actually, it will be far from the classroom.
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enjoy your Sunday now, whatever you are up to. If you've done the London, the Royal Parks half marathon today, well done to you. I think that's gone on until about 6:30. I'm not sure if that's the one that James Gaffney was in. 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I'll be back again next weekend between 3 and 6. You know I'd love your company if you're around, but stay right there. Don't go anywhere. Charlie King and his one word fits all is with you next.

0: This afternoon. Big hi to John in Chessington. Good to hear from you. I'll see you next weekend.
1: Southwest London weather with the Ashley Centre Epsom. Great names like Marks and Spencer, Oliver Bonus and Boots. Where shopping feels good.
0: So staying cloudy overnight, lows of about 8 or 9 degrees. And then tomorrow starts off cloudy with patchy rain. And that rain's going to linger through most of the day. Highs of 18 degrees tomorrow at 6 o'clock. In Croydon, it's 15.
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2: At least 12 people have died and 300 have been injured in strikes on Saudi Arabia's main airport. Houthi rebels, who are backed by Iran, have been blamed for the attacks on Riyadh. But the group now claims Sana'a Airport in Yemen has been hit in response. Military analyst Robert Clark says it's likely tit-for-tat strikes will continue.
3: It's this campaign now of the Houthis trying to really constrict the Saudi Arabia political will to carry on fighting against the Houthis, targeting airports, targeting the oil infrastructure, making it economically basically unviable to continue their campaign against the Houthis.
2: We're waiting to hear if a so-called energy ceasefire announced by the US president will come into force between Ukraine and Russia. The Ukrainians' leaders responded to Donald Trump's social media announcement by saying he wants more details and guarantees of Russia's support. Last night, Mr. Trump suggested the Ukrainian people should be allowed to vote and choose a replacement for Volodymyr Zelensky. Kira Rudik is a Ukrainian MP and says she's skeptical.
4: Does that ceasefire allow Russia to continue hitting our schools, our hospitals, our maternity wards? This is obviously unclear, and we will have to hear more.
2: The Pope has announced he'll undergo surgery in the coming days after a nodule was found on his lung. The 71-year-old pontiff says his medical team believe it would be right to intervene and agreed to the procedure. It's understood he'll be treated.

0: at Rome's Gemelli Hospital between tomorrow and Wednesday. A new CPR challenge is being launched by South East Coast Ambulance Service. It aims to highlight the lower rates of life-saving CPR given to women. The first ever CPR-a-thon will take place in Kent on Friday, with ambulance staff, emergency services and the public taking part. It follows research suggesting 23% of people would be less likely to perform CPR on a woman. Young people in Wandsworth are being urged to sign up for the next year's milestone 50th anniversary of the London Youth Games. Following a major medal haul this year in netball, judo and para swimming, the borough is looking for its next sporting stars. Those aged 7 to 17 and live or go to school in Wandsworth can register right now on the council's website. Putney Leisure Centre is set to undergo a major refurbishment. Its gym will be expanded with a wider range of equipment, while its health suite will replace the current spa. People who took part in a recent consultation on plans say the 33-metre pool needs to be front and centre of refurbishment. The improvement costs are being fully funded by the centre's operators. Now, some sport for you. Harlequins' difficult start to the Rugby Union Premier season continues following a 28-24 defeat to Sale. It's a third loss in their opening three league games. And to football, Premier League results for you. Crystal Palace 3, Nottingham Forest 1, Hull City 2, Everton 2, and currently Liverpool are nil. Manchester City... 2, and it's in the 75th minute. That's the latest. I'm Alex Loveridge.
1: Carshalton, Walton and Teddington. This is The Sound.

Oh, so much energy. What a great song. Lulu, and that is Shout. Good evening. It's Sunday night. I'm Jackie. I'm Charlie King with you through till nine tonight. Hope you're having a good Sunday. And by the way, thanks to Jackie for the last 3 hours.

is Texas on Jackie. You've just been talking to Jackie about the Northern Lights. Chances of seeing them tonight may be possible again in the south. So probably somewhere like Epsom Downs, where there's not too much light pollution, there is a chance. And possibly Monday and Tuesday nights as well.

Oh, they've had so many hits over the years. Great song from UB40 on Jackie, and that is Cherry O' Baby. Sunday evening, I'll tell you what, he's limbering up, collating the travel. Alex is next on Jackie.

0: Jackie Travel.
1: So, Sunday evening, it's time for that Sunday evening roundup. Here is Alex.
2: So, starting in East Sheen, it's slow on the South Circular from the Red Rover to Chalker's Corner, on to Hampton Court, and it's queuing on Hampton Court Road between Hampton Court Palace and Kingston Bridge. Wandsworth, and there are queues on the A3 West Hill northbound between Tibbetts Corner and the Upper Richmond Road. If you're in Fulham, it's usually busy on the Wandsworth Bridge Road northbound before New Kings Road. Onto the motorways. Now, there are delays onto the elevated section eastbound from Junction 3, that's Hayes, to 2 Brentford, and onto the M25. It's also busy anti-clockwise, but moving, that's before Junction 12 with the M3. Trains on Southern. Services are at a stand on Southern and Thameslink between Gatwick Airport and Purley. This is due to

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that is some song, the original from the Trunks of Love Is All Around. It's Sunday evening on Jackie. Don't forget, coming up around about 10 to 7 this evening, we will be playing One Word Fits All. And if you haven't played before, I will be giving you four words. You give me one word in return that would fit in front of those four words. And if you get it right, you'll be on that Sunday evening honours board. We'll play 10 to 7 today.

Sunset on Jackie The Look. A big hi to Alec and Hillary, who drove me down to the big South Coast Derby today. And I don't think they will disagree with me when I say there is only one team in Hampshire

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1: 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And Arts Richmond, New Plays Festival. 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

0: Oh, yes, Renia Jackie remembering Sheena Easton. And that's Modern Girl. So, coming up in the news at 7, we have the latest on a possible energy ceasefire between Ukraine and Russia, and find out about the use of Billy Cocoon in Ashford Hospital. We'll have full details coming up in round about 18 minutes.
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is Hathaway on Jackie and Life. Big hi to Henry. And Enzo back from his walk. Great picture of Enzo flaked out. Must have been a good walk. And of course, they're back in time for One Word Fits All, which is next on Jackie.

107.8 Radio Jackie playing a Boney M. I've got to go home. Well, not for a couple of hours anyway. It's time for One Word Fits All. If you haven't played before, I'm about to give you four words. You will give me one word in return. And if you get it right, you'll be on the honours board. So, the four words tonight are nose, ring, dog, and horn. So it's nose, ring, dog, and horn. If you can think of a word, give us a call, 0208 288 1078. 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

Yes, on Jackie, owner of a lonely heart. And we're slap bang in the middle of one word fits all. Let's give you those words again. We're looking for a word that would go in front of nose, ring, dog, and horn. 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Good luck. We'll play you some Stevie Wonder while you have a think. I'll give you the answers after the news at 7.

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1: So it's partly cloudy overnight, chilly as well, dry, down to 8 or 9 degrees. And then Monday, cloudy with patchy rain at times and a high tomorrow of 18. Right now in Worcester Park, it's still 15.
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2: We're waiting to hear if a so-called energy ceasefire announced by the US president will come into force between Ukraine and Russia. The Ukrainian leaders responded to Donald Trump's social media announcement by saying he wants more details and guarantees of Russia's support. On Saturday night, Mr. Trump suggested the Ukrainian people should be allowed to vote and choose a replacement for Vladimir Zelensky. Kira Rudik is a Ukrainian MP and says she's skeptical.
3: Does that ceasefire allow Russia to continue hitting our schools, our hospitals, our maternity wards? This is obviously unclear, and we will have to hear more.
2: Meanwhile, the Conservative Party leader said the US president was wrong to make a deal to buy diesel from Russia. Kemi Badenoch says Donald Trump was not right to blame Vladimir Zelensky for prolonging the war and to undermine a nation fighting for its right to exist. She ended a post on X by saying Ukraine's freedom is not President Trump's to bargain away. The Foreign Secretary says she's appalled by an attack on Saudi Arabia's main airport, which has killed at least 12 people and injured more than 300. Iran-backed Houthi rebels have been blamed for the strike in Riyadh. The Pope has announced he'll undergo surgery in the coming days after a nodule was found on his lung. The 71-year-old pontiff says his medical team believe it would be right to intervene and agreed to the procedure. It's understood he'll be treated at Rome's Gemelli Hospital between Monday and Wednesday. Dr. Nikita Kanani says it doesn't sound too serious.
4: They're often found by chance, and most of them aren't cancer. They could be old scars from infections or inflammation. What's really encouraging here is the Pope's own description. It's well-defined, it's very early stage, it's clearly localised, and they're exactly the features that doctors would hope to see.
2: A Richmond charity has been awarded more than £228,000 to support homeless families in the borough. Riverbank will use the three-year grant to help single mothers and their children living in temporary accommodation. The funding will also pay for a cabin in one of the borough's hostels, providing a dedicated space for one-to-one

0: support and group activities. The money comes from the government's Ending Homelessness in Communities Fund. Newborn babies in Ashford and St Peter's hospitals with jaundice will soon be able to be treated at home. The maternity unit has introduced the use of the Billy cocoon. During conventional phototherapy, a baby is placed under a special blue light to break down bilirubin. But it means less skin-to-skin contact. The Billy cocoon can be used on the baby remotely without separating them from the mother. And Max Verstappen has a second successive Formula One victory in a week after winning the Singapore Grand Prix. The Red Bull driver finished ahead of Charles Leclerc. That's the latest. I'm Alex Loveridge.
1: Richmond, Chertsey and Epsom. This is the

Guess I'm guilty as charged. That's called Sweet Tooth. And with a packet of Bourbon biscuits in the studio, it's very difficult. Billy Lockett, new music on Jackie. So, Sunday evening, I'm Charlie King with you through till 9 tonight. And one more time for those one-word-fits-all words. Looking for a word that will go in front of nose, ring, dog and horn. If you can think of one, you can just sneak under the wire. I'm going to give you the answer after this from Philip Oakley and Giorgio Moroder.

0: Jackie.
1: So, as always, many thanks to everybody who took part in One Word Fits. All good to hear from you all. And lots making it to the Honours Board tonight. So, let's go through the

on the honours board. That's Rory in Mortlake. Andrea in a very happy Southampton. John in Chessington. Don in Bookham. Henry and Enzo in Chessington. Phil in Hampton. Sally in Epsom. Ben in New Malden. And Jackie on the road on the way home. So all of you got it right. I gave you the four words. They were nose, ring, dog and horn. And if you put bull in front of them, you get bull nose, bull ring, bulldog and bull horn. Well done, one and all. And, of course, we'll do it again next Sunday, round about 10 to 7.

7:16 on Jackie Sunday evening. I thought this was a joke until I checked it out. Apparently real. KFC launches breakfast chicken flavoured KFC cereal. Apparently to be eaten with gravy instead of milk. There's even a picture as well. It's not tempting my taste buds. Back to the Bourbons. Hot chocolate.

0: It's hot chocolate. Everyone's a winner on Jackie. So, Sunday evening, I'll tell you what, we'll play some Buggles next.
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That is Treasure, Bruno Mars on Jackie. So, this day, the 11th of October, 1966, the government, the post office actually, announced that all homes and business addresses in Britain were to be allocated postcodes. And if my memory serves me correctly, one of the first places in the UK to get a postcode was Croydon, C-R-O. Correct me if I'm wrong. Right now, Fleetwood Mac and a classic.

also this day, the 11th of October, 1982, you may have been to visit it, the Mary Rose, which was the flagship of Henry VIII's English fleet, which sank in the Solent in 1545. It was raised this day in 1982.

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0: good song, new music on Jackie, Alex Warren. And that's called Passenger. So Sunday evening, coming up in the news at 8, we have the latest on a possible energy ceasefire between Ukraine and Russia. And we find out about the use of Billy Cocoon in Ashford Hospital.
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Snake, accompanied, of course, by one of those lavish videos of the time. No, remember that phrase, it could be you, which was associated with the early days of the lottery? Well, it could be you if you've bought a lotto ticket in Lewisham on Saturday, September the 26th. There is an unclaimed prize, £5,844,340 to be precise. It could be you.

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So the question is it scone or scone, potato or potato, tomato or tomato, or Depeche or Depeche?

0: South West London weather with the Ashley Centre Epsom. Great names like Waitrose, Rituals and Next. Where shopping feels good.
1: So remaining partly cloudy overnight, chilly as well, 8 low, and then Monday cloudy with patchy rain and a high of 18 tomorrow. Right now in Twickenham, it's 13.
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2: We're waiting to hear if a so-called energy ceasefire announced by the US president will come into force between Ukraine and Russia. The Ukrainian leaders responded to Donald Trump's social media announcement by saying he wants more details and guarantees of Russia's support. On Saturday night, Mr. Trump suggested the Ukrainian people should be allowed to vote and choose a replacement for Vladimir Zelensky. Kira Rudik is a Ukrainian MP and says she's skeptical.
3: Does that ceasefire allow Russia to continue hitting our schools, our hospitals, our maternity wards? This is obviously unclear, and we will have to hear more.
2: Meanwhile, the Conservative Party leader said the US president was wrong to make a deal to buy diesel from Russia. Kemi Badenoch says Donald Trump was not right to blame Vladimir Zelensky for prolonging the war and to undermine a nation fighting for its right to exist. She ended a post on X by saying Ukraine's freedom is not President Trump's to bargain away. The Foreign Secretary says she's appalled by an attack on Saudi Arabia's main airport, which has killed at least 12 people and injured more than 300. Iran-backed Houthi rebels have been blamed for the strike in Riyadh. The Pope has announced he'll undergo surgery in the coming days after a nodule was found on his lung. The 71-year-old pontiff says his medical team believe it would be right to intervene and agreed to the procedure. It's understood he'll be treated at Rome's Gemelli Hospital between Monday and Wednesday. Dr. Nikita Kanani says it doesn't sound too serious.
4: They're often found by chance, and most of them aren't cancer. They could be old scars from infections or inflammation. What's really encouraging here is the Pope's own description. It's well-defined, it's very early stage, it's clearly localised, and they're exactly the features that doctors would hope to see.
2: A Richmond charity has been awarded more than £228,000 to support homeless families in the borough. Riverbank will use the three-year grant to help single mothers and their children living in temporary accommodation. The funding will also pay for a cabin in one of the borough's hostels, providing a dedicated space for one-to-one support and group activities. The money comes from the government's Ending Homelessness in Communities Fund. Newborn babies in Ashford and St. Peter's hospitals with jaundice will soon be able to be treated at home. The maternity unit has introduced the use of the Billy cocoon. During conventional phototherapy, a baby is placed under a special blue light to break down bilirubin. But it means less skin-to-skin contact. The Billy cocoon can be used on the baby remotely without separating them from the mother. And Max Verstappen has a second successive Formula One victory in a week after winning the Singapore Grand Prix. The Red Bull driver finished ahead of Charles Leclerc.

is the tune. Love it. My type. And that's Saint Motel. It's Radio Jackie's Sunday evening. I'm Charlie King with you through till 9 tonight. And then David Griffiths is along to take us through till midnight tonight. And possibly those Northern Light sightings. Hey, you never know. Here's a Motown memory. The man at the wheel is R. Dean Taylor.

Concentrate on the Road, Arlene Taylor. And that's Gotta See Jane. Motown Memories on Jackie. So if you want to feel really old, just announced this week, the 45th Blue Peter presenter. He's called Leo Olsen. And that all goes back to 1958, the very first Blue Peter episode. 45 presenters.

16 minutes after 8, it's Radio Jackie's Sunday Evening. We learned this week, Richard E. Grant, not good at keeping secrets on the traitors. Reminds me of going to one of those murder mystery parties. Everybody dresses up, gets an envelope, and the person who is the killer says, "Oh, I'm the killer." Oh, dear. I'm going.

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Sunday evening, it's 28 minutes after 8. The 11th of October, and we'll have a look at those celebrity birthdays after a classic from Alison Moyet.

So if it's your birthday today, happy birthday. And let's see who you share it with on the 11th of October. Bergerac himself, the original John Nettles, is 83 today. Rodney Marsh, great footballer, QPR and Man City, 82. Daryl Hall of Hall & Oates is 80 today. Happy birthday to him. Dawn French, the comedian, is 69 today. Joan Cusack, the actress, 64. And Ronnie Rosenthal, the footballer, I believe played for Spurs, actually. He is 63 today. Happy birthday to all of them and to you from all of us here at Jackie. We shall play you this tune.

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Gretchen, Womack and Womack on Jackie and those teardrops. And as autumn really starts to kick in and those nights draw in, Saturday night means Strictly. And this lady's looking good, Delta Goodrum.

0: Delta Goodrum on Jackie. That is Eclipse. I know nothing about dancing, but she looks pretty good. If I was a gambling man, maybe the winner. Who knows? So, coming up in the news at 9, we have the latest from Saudi Arabia following attacks on its main airport. And young people in Wandsworth are encouraged to think about the London Games next year.
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I wonder whether Lady Gaga can play poker. I wouldn't want to put it to the test. Poker face on Jackie. I've got a pretty poor hand, so I'm chucking it in. And if we're quick, we can make two more songs.

Debbie Harry and French Kissing in the USA. And that just about wraps things up for me, Charlie King. Be back next Sunday from 6. Have a good week. Stand by. David Griffiths is on after 9. Take us all the way through to midnight on Jackie.

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1: So remaining cloudy, overnight chilly as well, down to 8 degrees in places. And then Monday, cloudy with patchy rain. Highs of 18 tomorrow. Right now in Hersham, it's 14.
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2: At least 12 people have died and 300 have been injured in strikes on Saudi Arabia's main airport. Houthi rebels, who are backed by Iran, have been blamed for the attacks in Riyadh. But the group now claims Sunna Airport in Yemen has been hit in response. Military analyst Robert Clark says it's likely tit-for-tat strikes will continue.
3: It's this campaign now of the Houthis trying to really constrict the Saudi Arabia political will to carry on fighting against the Houthis, targeting airports, targeting the oil infrastructure, making it economically basically unviable to continue their campaign against the Houthis.
2: We're waiting to hear if a so-called energy ceasefire announced by the US president will come into force between Ukraine and Russia. The Ukrainian leaders responded to Donald Trump's social media announcement by saying he wants more details and guarantees of Russia's support. On Saturday night, Mr. Trump suggested the Ukrainian people should be allowed to vote and choose a replacement for Vladimir Zelensky. Kira Rudik is a Ukrainian MP and says she's skeptical.
4: Does that ceasefire allow Russia to continue hitting our schools, our hospitals, our maternity wards? This is obviously unclear, and we will have to hear more.
2: The Pope has announced he'll undergo surgery in the coming days after a nodule was found on his lung. The 71-year-old pontiff says his medical team believe it would be right to intervene and agreed the procedure. It's understood he'll be treated at Rome's Gemelli's Hospital between Monday and Wednesday. A new CPR challenge is being launched by South East Coast Ambulance Service. It aims to highlight the lower rates of life-saving CPR given to women. The first ever CPR-a-thon will take place in Kent on Friday, with ambulance staff, emergency services and the public taking part. It follows research suggesting 23% of people would be less likely to perform CPR on a woman. Young people in Wandsworth are being urged to sign up for next year's milestone 50th anniversary of the London Youth Games. Following a major medal haul this year in netball, judo and para swimming, the borough is looking for its next sporting stars. Those aged 7 to 17 and live or go to school in Wandsworth can register right now on the council's website. Putney Leisure Centre is set to undergo a major refurbishment. Its gym will be expanded with a wider range of equipment, while its health suite will replace the current spa. People who took part in a recent consultation on plans say the 33-metre pool needs to be front and centre of refurbishment. To sport now, and Manchester City have eased to a 3-0 win at 10-man Liverpool in their first game since being found guilty of breaching Premier League financial rules. That's the latest. I'm Alex Loveridge.
0: Wimbledon, Surbiton and Banstead. This is The Sound.

Good evening, everybody. You are listening to Radio Jackie, the sound of Southwest London. Many thanks to Charlie for a wonderful show, as always. I'm David Griffiths. I'm going to be with you until midnight with some great music, the odd bit of chat. Some of it might even make a little bit of sense. And we're going to delve into your emails, texts and WhatsApps. What is the magic number? 07906 622 061. Send those texts in.

Annie Lennox. Walking on broken glass. No, I'm not going to make the joke about how I hope she was wearing sandals at the time. We're going to move slowly past that one. I tell you what, though, we've got one of my all-time favourites coming up right about now. From the year 1968, a great year, not least because it was the year I was born, His Love with Alone Again All. And even more excitingly, we're going to chat about Eddie's competition soon. Ooh, I bet you can't wait. I know I can't.

Kiefer Sutherland there with Goodbye a California. Okay, listen up, dear listener. Here's something, right? I won a massive, a mahoosive even, £50 on the old scratch cards on Friday, which was jolly good. I mean, £50, it's not the sort of money that you'd want to go missing from your wallet, but at the same time, it's also not a massive amount of money. That said, if you suddenly had 50 quid, I don't know what the cockney is for that, but if you had 50 of the king's pounds in your pocket, what would you spend it on, eh? Go on, I'm dying to know. Let me know. You can give us a call 0208 288 1078, or you can give us a little text or WhatsApp if you're cool and trendy. 07906 622 061. And I think we're going to have a little bit of something lively now. Here's Spandau Ballet with Chant Number One. I don't need this pressure on.

0: Those synthesizer drums really give it away from being from the 80s, doesn't it? I absolutely love it. Spandau Ballet there on Jackie, the sound of Southwest London. Right, dear listener, I'm going to be back with you after these very wise words.
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Barry White there. Never going to give you up. And talking about not giving up, we're not going to give up giving you great competitions here. So listen up, everybody. The Time Warp, 1:30 with Eddie Castle, Monday to Friday. You cannot miss it. For why? I'll tell you why. Christmas in Ireland comes to New Wimbledon Theatre for one night only. Thursday, the 5th of November. We're giving away a night out for two all this week to see this fabulous show, along with drinks during the interview. Be transported into a magical Christmas Eve inside a traditional Irish pub, where friends old and new gather to share stories and songs of Christmas gone by. That's the Time Warp with Eddie Castle, 1:30 in the afternoon, Monday to Friday. Don't miss it.

Wilder there with Break My Stride. And just as a little wee reminder of the main question I'm asking you, dear listener, this evening. If you want, as I did on Friday, 50 of the King's Pounds from a wonderful scratch card, what would you spank your cash on, eh? I'd like to know. 07906 622 061. Give me a little text. 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
1: Oh, steady on there. Lionel Richie's dancing on the ceiling.
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0: In the news at 10 with Alex, we have the latest on a possible energy ceasefire between Ukraine and Russia and find out about the use of Billy Cocoon in Ashford Hospital. That's the news at 10 with Alex Loveridge.
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Radio Jackie. The sound of Southwest London, and we have here Backstreet Boys with Everybody. Backstreet's back. So, to the grand question of you've just won a 50... Oh, there's a bit of a fade on the synthesizer there. How very modern. Yes, so, yeah, you just won £50 on your scratch card from your local shops. What would you spend it on? We've had quite a few responses already, actually. Long may they filter in. Gavin in Worcester Park says, oh, right, yeah, this one resonates. Half a tank of petrol. Wow. Do you know what, Gavin? I saw this and I did a little bit of what people call the research. Okay, 1985 was when I was bumbling around in my Mini Clubman, 1100, all beige, suits you, sir. 43p a litre, which is what, 195-ish a gallon. Today, 176 a litre, about £8 and a bit a gallon. My goodness. So, yeah, you're not wrong there. Half a tank of petrol for 50 of the King's pounds.

World's going mad, isn't it? At least we've got Radio Jackie to keep us company all the way till midnight. What have we got now? We have got Tyrannosaurus Rex with a little bit of Jeepster. Do you fancy a bit of Jeepster? Does it run on diesel or unleaded, I wonder?

0: Southwest London weather and the Ashley Centre Epsom. Great names like Primark, JD Sport and Gale's Bakery, where shopping feels good.
1: Okay, let's take a look at the weather now. It's going to be generally dry and

0: settled for the rest of the evening with mostly cloudy skies and the occasional clear breaks with a light westerly to southwesterly breeze. And overnight and in the early hours, cloud will thicken from the southwest, bringing the odd spot of drizzle in places. And currently in Epsom, it's 12.
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2: We're waiting to hear if a so-called energy ceasefire announced by the US president will come into force between Ukraine and Russia. The Ukrainian leaders responded to Donald Trump's social media announcement by saying he wants more details and guarantees of Russia's support. On Saturday night, Mr. Trump suggested the Ukrainian people should be allowed to vote and choose a replacement for Vladimir Zelensky. Kira Rudik is a Ukrainian MP and says she's skeptical.
3: Does that ceasefire allow Russia to continue hitting our schools, our hospitals, our maternity wards? This is obviously unclear, and we will have to hear more.
2: Meanwhile, the Conservative Party leader said the US president was wrong to make a deal to buy diesel from Russia. Kemi Badenoch says Donald Trump was not right to blame Vladimir Zelensky for prolonging the war and to undermine a nation fighting for its right to exist. She ended a post on X by saying Ukraine's freedom is not President Trump's to bargain away. The Foreign Secretary says she's appalled by an attack on Saudi Arabia's main airport, which has killed at least 12 people and injured more than 300. Iran-backed Houthi rebels have been blamed for the strike in Riyadh. The Pope has announced he'll undergo surgery in the coming days after a nodule was found on his lung. The 71-year-old pontiff says his medical team believe it would be right to intervene and agreed to the procedure. It's understood he'll be treated at Rome's Gemelli Hospital between Monday and Wednesday. Dr. Nikita Kanani says it doesn't sound too serious.
4: They're often found by chance, and most of them aren't cancer. They could be old scars from infections or inflammation. What's really encouraging here is the Pope's own description. It's well-defined, it's very early stage, it's clearly localised, and they're exactly the features that doctors would hope to see.
2: A Richmond charity has been awarded more than £228,000 to support homeless families in the borough. Riverbank will use the three-year grant to help single mothers and their children living in temporary accommodation. The funding will also pay for a cabin in one of the borough's hostels, providing a dedicated space for one-to-one support and group activities. The money comes from the government's Ending Homelessness in Communities Fund. Newborn babies in Ashford and St. Peter's hospitals with jaundice will soon be able to be treated at home. The maternity unit has introduced the use of the Billy cocoon. During conventional phototherapy, a baby is placed under a special blue light to break down bilirubin. But it means less skin-to-skin contact. The Billy cocoon can be used on the baby remotely without separating them from the mother. And Max Verstappen has a second successive Formula One victory in a week after winning the Singapore Grand Prix. The Red Bull driver finished ahead of Charles Leclerc. That's the latest. I'm Alex Leveridge.
1: Kingston, Cobham and Wallington. This is the

Linda Carlisle, Heaven is a place on earth, apparently. You are listening to the sound of Southwest London, Radio Jackie. I'm David Griffiths. I'm going to be with you until midnight. We're going to continue with our musical journey this evening with this delight from, when was this? 1983, Crivens. Anyway, so Michael Jackson, want to be starting something?

Lovely bit of Michael Jackson there. I want to be starting something. Right, here we go. Round two. We're going to be chatting about what you would spend your money on with that magical £50 scratch card you gone done won at your shop. Oh, did you hear that? That's a squeaky chair. I'm going to have to break out the WD-40 there. Right, so what have we got here? We've got Julian Banstead's been in touch. Treat the kids to a McDonald's. It's their fave. I can't remember the last time I had a McDonald's, actually. It was a while ago. And Danny in Surbiton. there's always one, isn't there? 50 quid of scratch cards. Danny. Good answer.

0: Fat Boy Slim with Rita Ora there and praising you. Fantastic song there. You're listening to Radio Jackie, the sound of Southwest London. Henry in Chessington's been in touch with Enzo, the lovely dog. Now, this is Henry, not Enzo, filling up the petrol tank in his old ex-police Mark II Jag. £5 for 12 gallons to fill it up. My word. Times, they have changed, haven't they not?
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Marshall Hayne there, dancing in the city, or if you're north of Watford, dancing in the city. So all this talk about petrols and cars and stuff has made me think about the fact that I'm actually considering changing my car, Ford Cougar, for those who want to know. Lovely petrol thingy. I am thinking, though, of going, am I? Yeah, I think I am. Possibly making a switch to electric, I'm not sure. Has anyone out there, dear listener land, have you switched from petrol to electric? What are your experiences? What do you think of it? And what is the deal with these CVT transmissions? They just confuse the heck out of me.

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was. I remember when this song came out and, you know, I was kind of like raised on a lot of like pop music that was being played on other radio stations, possibly. and yeah, I just thought this was like really odd and it had a very odd video to it. As far as I remember, I'm going to have to check it out later on YouTube or something. Anyway, we've had one of our wonderful regulars, Terry, in touch. Terry from Greenford. So far, he's swaying me to go for the petrol engine. Nice one, Terry.

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1: Come and try Morris dancing. 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St George's Hall, Hamilton Avenue, Tolworth. A Saturday afternoon, 1 till 4. And Folk on the Green, an evening of folk music performed by a group of musicians who just love singing. Refreshments and home-baked treats will be on sale. That's United Reformed Church, First Cross Road at Twickenham, and that's October the 24th at 7pm. 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

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Yeah, I hear you. What else we got there? Ella and Carl Shelton, straight into savings. Right, what is it? Women seem to be more sensible than the blokes with the spending. Kind of makes you think a bit, doesn't it?

0: and young people in Wandsworth are encouraged to think about the London Games next year.
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Ah, beautiful stuff there, Michael Nesmith from Monkees, in somewhat of a Glen Campbell mood there by the sounds of that one, with a lovely track from, when was that? Oh, that was quite some time ago, wasn't it? 1977, Rio. When I first saw Rio there, I thought I was going to be Duran Duran, but no, it was not. Right, going back to the, what would you spend your 50 quid on if you want on a scratch card? We've got Emma in Roehampton. A round of shots for my girlies. Oh, that's nice, isn't it? Do I get one? And, oh no, actually, you'd have to be a shot of water. I don't drink the booze anymore. And Fifi in New Malden. 10 years... Oh, I love this, Fifi. 10 years ago, it would have been a night out in the pub. Now I put it towards school clothes as my son won't stop growing. Oh, I feel your pain. Yeah, my little boy, about 2 years ago, he came up to my waist and now he's taller than me and I'm 6'2". My goodness, where does it all go? Where does the time go? Oh, I'm going to get all metaphysical in a minute. Meanwhile, here's Howard Jones. Like to get to know you well.

Awesome tune there, The Who, Pinball Wizard on Jackie, the sound of Southwest London. And what have we got next? Oh, a nice little trivia here. John Cicada, Just Another Day. Oh, and Neil in Rens Park says, for the £50, you get two bottles of JD. Rock on.

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1: Generally dry and settled tonight with mostly cloudy skies and occasional clear breaks with a light westerly to southwesterly breeze. Overnight and in the early hours, the cloud will thicken from the southwest, bringing the odd spot of drizzle in places. And looking at Monday, it'll be overcast and damp with spells of light rain moving in from the southwest and a high of around 17 degrees. In Kingston, it's currently 12 degrees.
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2: At least 12 people have died and 300 have been injured in strikes on Saudi Arabia's main airport. Houthi rebels, who are backed by Iran, have been blamed for the attacks in Riyadh. But the group now claims Sunna Airport in Yemen has been hit.

0: in response. Military analyst Robert Clark says it's likely tit-for-tat strikes will continue.
1: It's this campaign now of the Houthis trying to really constrict the Saudi Arabia political will to carry on fighting against the Houthis, targeting airports, targeting the oil infrastructure, making it economically basically unviable to continue their campaign against the Houthis.
0: We're waiting to hear if a so-called energy ceasefire announced by the US president will come into force between Ukraine and Russia. The Ukrainian leaders responded to Donald Trump's social media announcement by saying he wants more details and guarantees of Russia's support. On Saturday night, Mr. Trump suggested the Ukrainian people should be allowed to vote and choose a replacement for Vladimir Zelensky. Kira Rudik is a Ukrainian MP and says she's skeptical.
2: Does that ceasefire allow Russia to continue hitting our schools, our hospitals, our maternity wards? This is obviously unclear, and we will have to hear more.
0: The Pope has announced he'll undergo surgery in the coming days after a nodule was found on his lung. The 71-year-old pontiff says his medical team believe it would be right to intervene and agreed the procedure. It's understood he'll be treated at Rome's Gemelli's Hospital between Monday and Wednesday. A new CPR challenge is being launched by South East Coast Ambulance Service. It aims to highlight the lower rates of life-saving CPR given to women. The first ever CPR-a-thon will take place in Kent on Friday, with ambulance staff, emergency services and the public taking part. It follows research suggesting 23% of people would be less likely to perform CPR on a woman. Young people in Wandsworth are being urged to sign up for next year's milestone 50th anniversary of the London Youth Games. Following a major medal haul this year in netball, judo and para swimming, the borough is looking for its next sporting stars. Those aged 7 to 17 and live or go to school in Wandsworth can register right now on the council's website. Putney Leisure Centre is set to undergo a major refurbishment. Its gym will be expanded with a wider range of equipment, while its health suite will replace the current spa. People who took part in a recent consultation on plans say the 33-metre pool needs to be front and centre of refurbishment. To sport now, and Manchester City have eased to a 3-0 win at 10-man Liverpool in their first game since being found guilty of breaching Premier League financial rules. That's the latest. I'm Alex Loveridge.
3: Putney, Byfleet and Tooting. 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Radio.

That was Olya Polikova. My goodness, try saying that after a few sherbets with my future ex. Right, OK, so keep those calls and texts coming in. What is the phone number? 0208 288 1078. Or text and WhatsApp 07906 622061. We're having a little chat about that magical moment when you scratch off a scratch card in your local corner shop or whatever shop and such places like that, and you get your lovely £50 and you think, right, what am I going to spend it on? Well, Tom in Worcester Park, good old Tom, he says he'd take his girlfriend Leah out for a cheeky Nando's. Oh, isn't that sweet?

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1: Oh, we've got a classic here from 1980, Average White Band, Let's Go Round Again. 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Enjoy.

Average White Band, Let's Go Round Again from 1980. And, right, so Laura in Surbiton's been in touch with the £50 that she would have won from her scratch card. She would go on a tour of the charity shops. Well, I don't know if... would 50 quid actually get you much in the charity shops these days? They're getting a bit pricey, aren't they? Or maybe I'm just a bit of a stingy old git.

0: Wonderful stuff there. Quick, fast, in a hurry from New York City. Or if you're Matt Berry, New York City. And after that appalling impersonation, I'll be back with you after this.
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A little respect there by Erasure. And what do we have here? Tony and Tolworth. I do love a bit of alliteration. I said alliteration. He said with the £50 that he would get from his scratch card, he would spend it on booze and kebabs. That's my boy. Oh, I like this one. 411. Dumb.

Ah, Pixie Lott there with Midnight Trash. Lovely, lovely song there. Right, so Colin in North Cheam's been in touch regarding my poor attempt at a Matt Berry impersonation. I think he might be being sarcastic. Love the attempt at Matt Berry voice, but it's a 5 out of 10. Must try harder. OK, Colin, I will very much try harder, I promise.

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Absolutely beautiful stuff. They're Mark Ronson and Miley Cyrus. Nothing Breaks Like a Heart. Now, Miley Cyrus, her voice, very, very reminiscent of Fleetwood Mac's Stevie Nicks, don't you think? Absolutely fantastic. What a brilliant voice. Speaking of brilliant voices, we've got another one coming up very, very soon. In fact, it's coming up now. It's Christina Aguilera, Genie in a Bottle.

0: And in the news at midnight with Alex, we have the latest from Saudi Arabia following attacks on its main airport. And young people in Wandsworth are encouraged to think about the London Games next year. That's the news at midnight with Alex Loveridge.
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Deacon Blue on Radio Jackie with Fergus Sings the Blues. Right, dear listener, we have two more wonderful texts sent in by you lot out there. This is regarding the what you'd spend your £50 on if you want on a scratch card. So we've got Sarah in Berylyn. She says, lots of nice smellies from Lush and Kingston. Oh, actually, that's a good point there, Sarah. Lush and Kingston, is that still... trading at the moment, because there's an awful fire at the market the other week, wasn't there? Oh, I hope everyone's doing okay there. And Doug in Stanwell, oh, here we go. Cigarettes and alcohol. Right, have you been having a bit of the old Oasis sauce in the sunshine there, Doug? Right, we haven't got much time left, actually, so let's crack on with this one with a little bit of steam.

covered by Bananarama. Okay, so that pretty much brings us to the end of this wonderful show this evening. Thank you so much for listening and joining in on texts and the WhatsApps and the calls and what have you. This is Radio Jackie, the sound of South West London. I have been David Griffiths. You've all been legends. And, me personally, I will see you lovely lot Tuesday. Yeah. Tuesday at 10 o'clock. Anyway, going to see you out now with a little bit of Hazel Dean. Who's leaving who? Well, actually, I'm leaving you. See you soon, though. Ta-da.

0: Southwest London weather with the Ashley Centre Epsom. Great names like Marks and Spencer, Oliver Bonus and Boots. Where shopping feels good.
1: Okay, generally dry and settled tonight with mostly cloudy skies and the occasional clear breaks with a light breeze. Overnight in the early hours, cloud will thicken from the southwest, bringing in the odd spot of drizzle in places. And looking at Monday, it will be overcast and damp with spells of light rain moving in from the southwest and a high of around 15 degrees Celsius. And in Tolworth, at the moment, it's 11 degrees centigrade.
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2: We're waiting to hear if a so-called energy ceasefire announced by the US president will come into force between Ukraine and Russia. The Ukrainian leaders responded to Donald Trump's social media announcement by saying he wants more details and guarantees of Russia's support. On Saturday night, Mr. Trump suggested the Ukrainian people should be allowed to vote and choose a replacement for Vladimir Zelensky. Kira Rudik is a Ukrainian MP and says she's skeptical.
3: Does that ceasefire allow Russia to continue hitting our schools, our hospitals, our maternity wards? This is obviously unclear, and we will have to hear more.
2: Meanwhile, the Conservative Party leader said the US president was wrong to make a deal to buy diesel from Russia. Kemi Badenoch says Donald Trump was not right to blame Vladimir Zelensky for prolonging the war and to undermine a nation fighting for its right to exist. She ended a post on X by saying Ukraine's freedom is not President Trump's to bargain away. The Foreign Secretary says she's appalled by an attack on Saudi Arabia's main airport, which has killed at least 12 people and injured more than 300. Iran-backed Houthi rebels have been blamed for the strike.

0: in Riyadh.
1: The Pope has announced he'll undergo surgery in the coming days after a nodule was found on his lung. The 71-year-old pontiff says his medical team believe it would be right to intervene and agreed to the procedure. It's understood he'll be treated at Rome's Gemelli Hospital between Monday and Wednesday. Dr. Nikita Kanani says it doesn't sound too serious.
2: They're often found by chance, and most of them aren't cancer. They could be old scars from infections or inflammation. What's really encouraging here is the Pope's own description. It's well-defined, it's very early stage, it's clearly localised, and they're exactly the features that doctors would hope to see.
1: A Richmond charity has been awarded more than £228,000 to support homeless families in the borough. Riverbank will use the three-year grant to help single mothers and their children living in temporary accommodation. The funding will also pay for a cabin in one of the borough's hostels, providing a dedicated space for one-to-one support and group activities. The money comes from the government's Ending Homelessness in Communities Fund. Newborn babies in Ashford and St Peter's hospitals with jaundice will soon be able to be treated at home. The maternity unit has introduced the use of the Billy cocoon. During conventional phototherapy, a baby is placed under a special blue light to break down bilirubin. But it means less skin-to-skin contact. The Billy cocoon can be used on the baby remotely without separating them from the mother. And Max Verstappen has a second successive Formula One victory in a week after winning the Singapore Grand Prix. The Red Bull driver finished ahead of Charles Leclerc. That's the latest. I'm Alex Loveridge.
3: Sutton, Mitcham and Sunbury. This is the

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1: At least 12 people have died and 300 have been injured in strikes on Saudi Arabia's main airport. Houthi rebels, who are backed by Iran, have been blamed for the attacks in Riyadh. But the group now claims Sana'a Airport in Yemen has been hit in response. Military analyst Robert Clark says it's likely tit-for-tat strikes will continue.
2: It's this campaign now of the Houthis trying to really constrict the Saudi Arabia political will to carry on fighting against the Houthis, targeting airports, targeting the oil infrastructure, making it economically basically unviable to continue their campaign against the Houthis.
1: We're waiting to hear if a so-called energy ceasefire announced by the US president will come into force between Ukraine and Russia. The Ukrainian leaders responded to Donald Trump's social media announcement by saying he wants more details and guarantees of Russia's support. On Saturday night, Mr. Trump suggested the Ukrainian people should be allowed to vote and choose a replacement for Vladimir Zelensky. Kira Rudik is a Ukrainian MP and says she's skeptical.
3: Does that ceasefire allow Russia to continue hitting our schools, our hospitals, our maternity wards? This is obviously unclear, and we will have to hear more.
1: The Pope has announced he'll undergo surgery in the coming days after a nodule was found on his lung. The 71-year-old pontiff says his medical team believe it would be right to intervene and agreed the procedure. It's understood he'll be treated at Rome's Gemelli's Hospital between Monday and Wednesday. A new CPR challenge is being launched by South East Coast Ambulance Service. It aims to highlight the lower rates of life-saving CPR given to women. The first ever CPR-a-thon will take place in Kent on Friday, with ambulance staff, emergency services and the public taking part. It follows research suggesting 23% of people would be less likely to perform CPR on a woman.